We are about to get lit properly, Brisbane. 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

Good times in the morning, greatest hits all day. Thanks for working with 104.5 Brisbane's Triple M. It was on this day in 2000 that Midnight Oil were in town for the M's, rockin' QPAC. Surprisingly, they did not play this song that night.

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We're about to wreck River Fire by Australian Retirement Trust for you forever. Once you do, Triple M's Rocksdale Lounge, thanks to our mates at Automasters. 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
1: 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You get those free food, Triple M breakfast. Marto, Margo and Dan will MC the night. You get the priceless view. And we've just closed the Triple M blast zone for your chance to win your way in. Hey, thanks to Michelle from Mount Cotton. Got your text. Trev and Burp and Gary, Ashley and Eagleby, Michael and Clontarf, Sue from Upper Kedron and Shauno from Alex Hills.
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0: 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Brizzy's 104.5 Triple M. Homer, Marto, Margo, and Dan for Triple M Breakfast, who are doing
1: Triple M, the stinky, drooling, ugly dog network.
0: Yeah, so they were at Ecker last week, noticed all these good looking dogs getting blue ribbons, and they thought, what about Brisbane's ugliest dog? Where's the love for those? So they're on the hunt for that, and Danielle from Strathbyne has nominated her dog Bowie. And the more we heard about Bowie, the more we realised he's got a lot in common with Marto.
2: Bowie did lose his nose and his upper jaw, but he's doing pretty awesome. He still catches the ball, just tends to do it all on one side. He's pretty good now. In the beginning, we had to feed him a lot of shredded chicken and things, but now he chomps through his biscuits with a bit of sardines.
3: Marto also loves sardines.
4: This is Marto.
2: I feel like Bowie and Marto are going to get on.
3: Yeah. Marto's had cancer too.
4: This is Marto reincarnated. If you're a Buddhist, you're coming back as Bowie in another life.
0: You can have a look at Bowie and all the other dogs that have been added so far. Go to Triple M Brisbane on Facebook and on Insta. And that's also the way to get involved too if you've got an ugly dog with Marto, Margo and Dan for Triple M Breakfast. Coming up, get ready for Freddy. Big hit from the 90s. And I feel the need for 80s tunes. That. Plus, we're opening up the Blast Zone at Triple M to win your way into Triple M's Rockstar Lounge next.
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0: 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Only Triple M traffic starts at Brisbane's biggest delays. We've got a multi-vehicle accident through Mitchelton this morning. Sanford Road inbound at Blackwood Street. A breakdown on the Gateway Motorway northbound at Illawarra Street through Streatham. And a single vehicle crash on the Cunningham Highway has it blocked northbound at Aberdare Street through Newchum. Census night was Tuesday, the 11th of August. There's still time to complete in the census. 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
4: Good morning, I'm Matthew Layton. Labor is warning the next election could decide the future of compulsory superannuation. The coalition wants workers to use super for a first home, while One Nation is already pushing for easier access. Barnaby Joyce says One Nation is not homophobic, insisting people's sexuality is their own business. It follows fresh attention on Pauline Hanson's decades-old criticism of Mardi Gras, which she stood by over the weekend.
5: We don't care what your sexuality is. It's your business. And that's basically what we're saying. Okay. And you asked me whether I'd go to the Mardi Gras. Probably not. In fact, you can absolutely bet I would not go to the Mardi Gras.
4: On 7 there, ferry workers are keeping pressure on over pay and conditions, with the first Brisbane River strike wrapping up at 11 and another stoppage planned from 4 till 6. And Sam Pang has capped off Logie's night with the biggest award of them all, the Gold Logie. Deborah Mailman, A Country Practice, and Andrew Denton entered the Hall of Fame.
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4: The Broncos have copped another savage blow, with Reece Walsh's season over after a serious ankle injury. He's speaking with a surgeon today and is expected to miss at least 8 weeks. It comes after Brisbane's 40-6 hiding by the Warriors, with Bo Ryan saying the Broncos have given up.
6: If you're a Broncos fan, mate, you've got to be disappointed. That's Q in the ruck stuff.
4: And Australia could shake up its batting order for the second test, with Marnus Labuschagne and Jake Weatherald struggling for runs after another heavy defeat.
7: In this one, okay, I've got it.
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4: Across Brisbane, a shower or two today, dropping to a low of 13 tonight. We'll see more showers tomorrow in 21, and Wednesday showers sticking around 22. 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
2: Hey, Mitch in the morning here, and for one glorious night, you're not going to be packed in around the Brisbane River for hours just to stare at the back of someone's head when the fireworks are on. 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The Triple M Blast Zone will be open till the end of this song. 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

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Keep by your phone, keep Triple M on, and keep your head down. 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

was on this day in 1988 that a bunch of excitable maniacs arrived in the 80s to rip through everything that had come before and plant a ragged bourbon-soaked flag in the dirt to say, we are Guns N' Roses. And they did it by releasing this song on this day. Here is Sweet Child of Mine at Triple M.

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0: 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There are two ways to do Brisbane's biggest night out: with the masses or waving at the masses. 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
1: 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When the Triple M Blast Zone is open, it's just closed. So thank you to Shay from Logan Reserve, Rob and Karina, Malia in Jindalee, and Al from Redcliffe. We got your texts.
2: Are you f***ing serious?
1: No, I'm Mitch in the morning. But yeah, I'm serious.
2: Brother!
1: No camping on the foreshore for hours. No guarding your spot with the esky with a bout of heat exhaustion. You just

0: Rock up like a rock star. Let the rest of Brisbane be jealous, Al.
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0: Free drinks, food, you're hanging with Marto, Margo and Dan. You're going to love this, and I'm sorry we're going to wreck every river fire by Australian Retirement Trust after this, because this is the only way you'll ever want to do it.
1: Oh, man, I've been hearing this for years, and I'm like, man, that would be awesome.
0: And now you're going to find out. Thank you for cranking Triple M at work.
1: Every day.
0: We are going to open the Triple M Blast Zone again real soon, so save this number on your phone. 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More VIP tickets to Triple M's Rockstar Lounge coming up real soon for Automasters, the band born and bred in Brisbane and raised on Triple M next.
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0: Good times in the morning, greatest hits all day. This is Brizzy's Triple M. Fins up. The Dolphins officially swimming with the big fish after the weekend. Friday night's demolition of Manly, 22-0, puts them in a fourth. It's their fourth straight win, and Manly were held scoreless at Brookvale for the first time in 33 years. Job well done. Very well done. NXS coming up at the M. CCR. And it's 80 days till these legends are in town for Triple M at Suncorp. Plus, we're going to open up the Triple M Blast Zone to get you into Triple M's Rockstar Lounge.
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4: 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Tomorrow we meet the owner of our early favourite for the title. Yep, the Icy. Coco the Crack Rat.
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4: 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Only Triple M traffic starts with Brisbane's biggest delays. A crash in Springwood this afternoon, Cinderella Street near Dean Street. There's a crash in Wishart, Mount Gravatt, Capellabar Road near Newnham Road. A crash in Eagle Farm, Southern Crossway, southbound around Kingsford Smith Drive. And a breakdown on the gateway, southbound at Wynnum Road, has speeds down to 40. The Day Zero sale is coming to Anytime Fitness, August 19th only. 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
5: Brisbane traffic, Brisbane news, 104.5 Triple M. Brisbane has.
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8: Hello there, I'm Matthew Layton. Victorian public school teachers have backed a new pay deal, ending the threat of another strike. The deal delivers at least 28.3% over 4 years, plus a $2,000 bonus, with Wednesday's planned walkout now called off. The Albanese government says compulsory super could be on the line at the next federal election. One Nation and the Coalition want the rules loosened, with the opposition backing first home buyers dipping into their super. A woman has been charged over a crash which killed a 4-year-old girl, with the 33-year-old accused of careless driving causing death in Perth South. And the gold Logie belongs to Sam Pang after the comedian claimed television's biggest popularity gong. He's told Seven he loves the industry and hopes his acceptance speech set the right tone.
9: Hopefully I got the tone right. You know, I'm sure, yeah. I forgot people, but yeah, I just wanted to give, you know, I'm very, very grateful and lucky to be in the industry. I love it.
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8: The Dolphins are into the top four after killing Manly's finals dreams. The Finns next face the Eels on Friday. Star Isaiah Katoa says knowing they've made finals for the first time in the club's history is a big motivator.
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8: Across Brisbane, a shower or two today, dropping to a low of 13 tonight. We'll see more showers tomorrow in 21 and Wednesday, showers sticking around 22. 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

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She had the hits, she had the looks. She had about 40% of my bedroom wall space when I was a teenager. You two now, and then your VIP tickets to Triple M's Rockstar Lounge for Brisbane's biggest night of fireworks.

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0: 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Now everyone gets the fireworks, but not everyone gets this. To win your VIP entry into Triple M's Rockstar Lounge with the greatest views of the cities, free food, free drinks, hanging with Marto, Margo and Dan from Triple M Breakfast, and the space to party on in while the rest of the city just looks at you while they're packed in tighter than the Bruce Highway coming back into Brizzy on a Sunday arvo. They'll hate you, but it's worth it. The Triple M Blast Zone has just closed off, so everyone who texted 0484 10 1045 while that was open, well done, we got your text. Thank you to Danny from Forest Lake, to Di from Heritage Park, peeps like James from Springfield Lakes, Karen from Narangbar, and Joey from Caboolture.
1: I love the fireworks. Like, my young fella, just seeing the kids' faces experiencing the fireworks. Awesome.
0: On you, Joey. We're going to open up the Triple M Blast Zone again real soon. 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You're going to be using that soon. Next, the band that subscribes to the theory, the higher the hair, the closer to heaven. One of the best to do 80s hair metal is up after this at Triple M.
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0: 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Paul Simon, you can call me Al. You'll be calling them all sorts of names if you forget this and you use the Brisbane ferries. They're on strike again, the Savo, between 4 and 6, all right? Coming up on Triple M, more Triple M music from Mossy. We take you back to where it all began with Radiohead. More music variety while you're slaving away. 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
12: 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Only Triple M traffic starts with Brisbane's biggest delays. Multi-vehicle crash on Sanford Road, Mitchelton inbound in the left lane of Blackwood Street. Crash reported Bow Desert Road, Archerfield around Boundary Road and one on Pinto Drive, Tanimura southbound between the roundabouts. 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Sydney Dramas or delays, call the traffic hotline direct 1300 595937. 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
16: Hello there, I'm Matthew Layton. The Sydney Swans say several players were involved in an alleged incident overnight. It happened in Melbourne, with the club notifying the AFL and relevant authorities. The Swans say they can't comment further

0: at this stage. Alleged gangland figure Fadi Hadara is fighting for life after police say he was shot in a targeted attack outside his Melbourne home. The Albanese government says Australians' retirement savings could be at risk under plans to loosen access to super. One Nation wants early access expanded, while the coalition backs using super for first home deposits. Treasurer Jim Chalmers says that would erode compulsory super. Deputy Liberal leader Jane Hume rejects the claim.
1: Can I make it very clear? The super guarantee is here to stay and the Treasurer is simply making things up.
0: And a state premier is warning a GST shake-up could cost billions, with WA's Roger Cook urging the Prime Minister to protect the current deal after a scathing Productivity Commission report.
2: Triple M Sport.
0: The Dragons have found some winning form, going back-to-back for the first time this year after a 24-22 win over the Tigers. Coach Dean Young says the effort is finally getting results.
3: First time the club's won back-to-back games for 12 months, I think, or just over. So just really happy for these guys because they're the ones that are putting the effort in.
0: And the selection axe could swing after Australia's ugly 9-wicket test loss to Bangladesh. The series moves to Mackay on Saturday, with changes firmly on the table.
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0: Across Brisbane, a shower or two today, dropping to a low of 13 tonight. We'll see more showers tomorrow in 21 and Wednesday, showers sticking around 22. 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
9: Hey, Mitch in the morning here. Brisbane's biggest night out is coming, so Triple M would like to add Brisbane's biggest flex to that. With Triple M's Rockstar Lounge, you get free food, free drinks, you get to party on with Triple M's Marto, Margo and Dan, and you can do it all in space and luxury. 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How do you win your way in? By doing this. We open up the Triple M Blast Zone, which we're doing right now. It will last as long as this song goes. 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

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More winners soon on Riverfire's

Good Times, Greatest Hits, Brizzy's Triple M. Hey, it was on this day in 1984 that Elton John announced his retirement and then spent the next 39 years clearing his desk, finally giving it up in 2023. Here's Rocket Man.

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You can win your VIP way in after Steve Earle brews some moonshine.

Attention, Triple M's. This next zone of Triple M will be known as the Blast Zone. 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

to the Triple M Rockstar Lounge at Riverfire. Hang on, when the lighter works. In movies, this works straight away. Hold it upside down. Well, now the flame's burning my finger. There we go. Hurry up, time's ticking.

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0: 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You text your name and your suburb to 0484 10 1045. That's just closed off, so let's have a look at who we've heard from. Jacob from Burpengary East, Raylene from Carindale, Chris from Little Mountain, Deb from Upper Caboolture, and Brad from Carana Downs. How would you like to go? Yes!
1: I'd love to go to the Rockstar Lounge.
0: Free drinks, free food, free hangouts with Marto, Margo and Dan, who may or may not be your horsey for the night if you ask them nicely to parade you around the Rockstar Lounge.
1: I say giddy up for that.
0: We're going to see you there, buddy, and please prepare yourself. It's quite confronting when you see the rest of Brisbane packed in like sardines around you. You're going to feel the guilt, but stuff them. They should be listening to Triple M.
1: They certainly should. I can't wait. That's going to be awesome. I can't wait. Thanks, Triple M.
0: Can't wait to host you. Coming up, 8.05 tomorrow morning, you can win your next VIP pass into the Triple M Rockstar Lounge with your hosts, Marto, Margo and Dan. Margot's favourite song coming up next to Triple M.
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0: 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The Mighty Oil's coming up, Oasis. Who have hinted at new tours. Don't know whether Australia's included in that yet. And the band with the big song hooks and all the good looks coming up. Duran Duran, all part of Lou and Jarts, next to Triple M.
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3: 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Yep, the Icy. Coco the Crack Rat.
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1: 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Only Triple M traffic starts with Brisbane's biggest delays. There's a single vehicle crash on the M1 in Eagleby southbound. A vehicle stopped to change a flatty on the gateway. 8 Mile Plain southbound in the left lane after the M1. And delays with a breakdown Lyndham Road, Hemet northbound after Ingham's Place. Whether you're moving, decluttering your home or office, or heading overseas, let Storage King help you start your new chapter. Stuff it. Live more. Search Storage King today. For good times and greatest hits on your smart speaker, just say, play Triple M Brisbane.
2: Brisbane traffic. 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
4: Good afternoon, I'm Matthew Layton. Several Swans players have been linked to an alleged incident as police investigate a report of sexual assault. The investigation centres on an East Melbourne hotel where Sydney stayed after yesterday's MCG win. Police say inquiries are ongoing, and if this raises concerns, support is available through 1-800-RESPECT. Teachers have signed off on a major pay rise, bringing months of industrial action to an end. Public school staff in Victoria will receive at least 28.3% over 4 years and a $2,000 bonus, while annual meeting hours will be halved. Labor is sharpening its attack on plans to loosen access to superannuation. One Nation and the Coalition wants more people able to tap their savings, particularly for housing, while the Albanese government says that risks weakening retirement incomes. And in developing news, actress Hayden Panettiere, best known for Heroes, Nashville, and Remember the Titans, has died at the age of 36.
0: Embody the spirit of the warrior with the new Suzuki Marine Stealth Line. 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
4: Cronulla's premiership push has copped a massive blow with Braden Trindle facing a possible season-ending injury. The Sharks' 5'8" dislocated his shoulder in the loss to Canberra and is now in serious doubt for the rest of the year. The Dragons are finally finding some rhythm, stringing together consecutive wins for the first time this year. Their latest came in a tight 24-22 victory over the Tigers. And Australia's top order could be in for a shake-up after the shock loss to Bangladesh in Darwin.
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6: Hello, Tony Auden here with a look at Brisbane's weather. A cooler day with a couple of showers around today, and it'll be the same tomorrow. A shower at 2 and 13 up to a top of 21 degrees. For Brisbane's best news, sport and weather, tune into 7 News at 6 p.m, also streaming on 7+.
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1: Well, of course you do.
0: Yeah, you know, bloody pizza shop, Pop. Your hairdresser,
1: yes,
0: your local Reese.
2: Lease.
0: You know, you're a plumber. Your local Bunnings, everyone wants Bunnings. A sausage sizzle.
1: Bunnings.
0: You know,
1: sizzle.
0: Your local pet store.
1: Poor.
2: Yeah, no.
0: Things like that.
1: What other things?
0: Well.
2: No, go on.
1: Continue.
0: And you also like to meet your neighbours.
1: Local pet store. Like you go into a pet store every other day.
0: I will when I have Tim. He'll need food daily, Jack.
1: You'll have 400 corgis.
0: Yes, I will. It'll be the corgi farm. And you obviously meet your, don't say you love me because you know.
1: I said colourful.
0: Oh, even worse. Even worse. And you like to meet your neighbours as well.
1: Yes.
0: So once and I met our neighbours, and they're so lovely. They bought us an orchid, which I need to water when I get home. Remind me of that.
1: I will.
0: You're not the person to say that, Coates. Remind me to water my orchid. And how cute.
2: And you better do it, Coates.
1: Yeah, you better do it. It's not a euphemism. She actually has an orchid.
0: And I thought, how sweet. I feel, and it's really homely and I'm really happy. They have added me to the group chat.
1: How did this come about?
0: So, well, they're my neighbours. I always see them trotting around.
1: Trotting. Yeah, the old saying, trotting.
0: They're two horses trotting around. Yeah. And they said, well, we'll exchange numbers. When they gave us the orchid, they gave us their phone numbers. And then they added us to a group chat because I text them saying, thank you.
1: Mm.
0: So now we're in like a neighbourhood gang.
1: Imagine if they didn't add you to it. That'd be... Awkward.
0: Well, I am in it. We call ourselves the neighborhood gang.
1: Awkward.
0: And I was thinking, oh, it's very good.
1: It's
0: went
1: good.
0: Right over my head.
1: Indeed, it's not good.
0: We're all going to the aquarium because there's a few orcas there.
1: Oh, it's as bad as mine. That's worse, actually.
0: That's our neighborhood outing.
1: Yeah, it's way worse than mine, come to think of
0: but
1: it.
0: But I thought I'm going to.
2: No, it's just as bad as yours.
0: I'm going to invite them over for. I was going to do like a platter.
1: Mm.
0: But now I'm thinking, do I get my cooking skills out?
1: Mm.
0: Or do you think I just do like platter and wines?
1: Not a euphemism.
0: Platter and wines. Cooking's quite intimate.
1: Yeah.
0: Platter and wines, like an hour and a half.
1: Platter and wines. That must be a key. Yeah. Yeah, I think you start easy.
0: Yeah.
1: Unless it's a barbecue. You know what I mean? Because a salad and a barbie.
0: I'll need to buy a Weber for that.
1: Mm.
0: I don't have one yet.
1: Okay.
0: So that, you know.
1: But. Are you at the level with these? How old are these people?
0: They've got three kids.
1: So they're older.
0: Oh, yeah, I reckon.
1: When we say 50s?
0: Yeah.
1: 50 odd.
0: I think platter and wines. Come on over for some cheese. Fromage.
1: Mm.
0: Have a vino.
1: Mm.
0: Do you like salami?
1: Well, don't ask them.
0: Do you
1: these.
0: Like quince paste?
1: Don't act like this during. That would be
0: so
1: weird.
0: So don't be me.
1: Don't be you. You need to be someone better, fundamentally better.
0: Okay. But don't you
2: who
0: think
2: could,
0: it's cute?
2: Who could she be?
0: I'm in the neighbourhood gang.
1: Who could you be?
2: Who could you be?
1: You're a little gang.
0: Yeah, like we ride around on bikes.
1: Oh, you're like those kids on the e-bikes.
0: The bike boys.
1: But who initiated the exchanging of
0: they
1: numbers?
0: They did. They invited me to the gang.
1: I'd put all the bowls away if I were you when they come over.
0: Oh, Jack.
1: Sounds like they might be.
0: That's not funny.
1: They might have some keys rattling in the pockets, if you know what I mean.
0: They just like to platter and wine.
1: What does that mean?
0: Eat platter food and drink wine. Oh, don't, I'm going to become really good friends with the mum.
1: I think you got a couple of little swingers.
0: That's not even funny, Jack.
1: Don't you?
0: We're just a neighbourhood gang and a fun, cool group.
1: Neighbourhood gang.
0: Anyway, I'll head to the supermarket after to find my platter food. What if they listen? You've just ruined my neighbourhood gang now.
2: Ruined.
1: Or I've picked it like a snotty nose.
0: No, you haven't. You won't be invited to the...
1: Oh, that was what I was poking towards.
0: No, you're uninvited. You're uninvited.
1: Look, listen.
0: You're uninvited.
1: I've got keys. This is unbelievable.
2: Lou and Judge on Triple M. Judge, you've got some apologising to do in the next hour.
1: Yeah, sorry about the whole swinger thing with the neighbours.
2: No, not that. Lou and Judge, Triple M.
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4: Max Futcher with you. Making news this hour, a 79-year-old man will face court in Bundaberg next month, accused of falsely claiming to be a soldier wearing medals at a Vietnam Veterans Day event. One Nation has floated a proposal to allow Australians struggling with the cost of living to access their superannuation early. Pauline Hanson is yet to announce an official policy. Ferry workers are pressing on with industrial action, striking this morning and again this afternoon, putting City Cats out of action on the Brisbane River between 4 and 6pm. Food delivery workers for companies like DoorDash and Uber Eats will be paid better wages from today. Workers will receive $31 an hour, that's above the minimum wage, as part of a new national standard. And the crowds have moved out and demolition crews are moving in at the RNA Showgrounds to build a new main arena, grandstand and horse pavilion ahead of the 2032 Olympics.
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4: The Dolphins can go a long way to locking in a top four spot against the Eels at Suncorp on Friday. Co-captain Izzy Katoa says it's about getting the basics right. Reece Walsh is visiting a surgeon today to see if or when surgery is required on an ankle injury from a Warriors hip drop. And in golf...

0: Farms.
1: Hello, Tony Orton here with a look at Brisbane's weather. A cooler day with a couple of showers around today, and it'll be the same tomorrow. A shower or two and 13 up to a top of 21 degrees. For Brisbane's best news, sport and weather, tune into 7 News at 6 p.m, also streaming on 7 Plus.
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0: boy. Yeah. Demonic doodles.
1: I think it just means you're creative. And you know what? That's fine. But it wasn't
0: sweet
1: like
0: angel.
1: It was. It's fine. Absolutely fine.
2: You've made me feel a lot better about it, Vanessa. Thank you.
0: Okay. Thank you, Vanessa.
2: Thanks, partner.
1: Have a great day, guys.
2: See you soon. You too.
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2: Hey, next time someone uses our studio, leave your paper in here. 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
3: 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Another sheet for you to draw all over, Jarchy. 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
7: 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There's debris on the gateway southbound through Murarrie, also on the Warrego Highway eastbound after Mount Crosby Road through Carralee. There's some slow going on the gateway northbound from Nudgee up to the Pine Rivers Bridge. Southbound is slow from Murarrie to Rochdale and heavy on the Pacific Motorway from the Gabba to Greenslopes. The Western Freeway are slow, run outbound from Indooroopilly to Fig Tree Pocket. Nobody goes bigger than Royal Caribbean. Save up to $1,000. 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
22: No. I want to stay.
24: No, you have a child at home, Jack.
22: Hence why I want to stay.
24: No. Go home to a little hanky. We've got some DM scary things you did to your parents as a kid. Crushed a sparkler, put it in my uncle's cigarette.
22: Oh,
24: happened to be the one he lit while driving on the freeway.

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1: No.
2: Genius.
0: That is unbelievable.
1: I've got a feeling we've done something like that as well as kids.
0: That's terrifying. Yeah. You're a little demon boy.
1: Yeah, doy.
0: Took a jug of fake blood from Halloween and smeared it all over the bathroom walls and poured it in the tub, then pretended to be dead. I was 11.
1: That's what we used to do.
0: Imagine coming home and seeing that. You'd be terrified.
1: That's smart stuff.
0: No, it's not. It's real creepy, little demon, Jack.
1: It's creative.
0: It's not.
1: It's creative expression, Lou.
0: Hey, we'll see you tomorrow for Winston Churchill Wednesday. Woo!
1: Hooray.
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6: 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Breakdown on the Gateway southbound around Depot Road to watch out for through Deegan. There's a breakdown on the Gateway southbound around Mount Gravatt, Capalabar Road through Mackenzie. Bit of debris still lying on the Gateway southbound through Murarrie. The Pacific Motorway is slow from the Gabba out to Greenslopes. Delays on the Riverside Expressway inbound towards the city. 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
3: G'day, Max Futcher with you again. Making news this hour, detectives have arrested a baker in Bracken Ridge over historic sexual assaults. The 67-year-old allegedly assaulted five girls at a North Brisbane bakery in the 1970s and 80s. Police are encouraging other victims to come forward. One Nation wants Aussies who are struggling financially to be able to access their superannuation early, but it's yet to announce details. Demolition crews are moving in to build a new arena at the RNA Showgrounds after Ecker crowds enjoyed one final show in the old stands. The Alexanders told 7 News it's been a family tradition.
4: They requested to come back tonight for the last show on Machinery Hill, and I have to admit, you can't beat the seats down there, getting covered in the dirt as the bikes go round.
3: And Mary the Tassie Devil, who escaped a Gold Coast tourist park, has reached a milestone in her recovery, returning to a nocturnal habitat. Paradise Country hopes she'll be ready to be seen by the public again soon.
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3: The Broncos are eagerly waiting on the outcome of Reece Walsh's visit to a surgeon today to see if or when surgery is required on an ankle injury from the Warriors' hip drop. Dolphins co-captain Izzy Katoa says getting the basics right is key to locking in a top four spot. The Finns play the Eels at Suncorp on Friday. And in golf, WA's Minwoo Lee and Queensland's Adam Scott are on track to make the top 30 for the PGA Tour's FedEx playoffs.
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6: Hello, Tony Auden here with a look at Brisbane's weather. A cooler day with a couple of showers around today and it'll be the same tomorrow. A shower at 2 and 13 up to a top of 21 degrees. For Brisbane's best news, sport and weather, tune into 7 News at 6 p.m. also streaming on 7 Plus.
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2: Queensland, it's knockoff time. From the Bruce to the M1 and everywhere in between. We've got two blokes ready to join you. Ben Dobbin, Elliot Lovejoy. Wherever you are across this great state of Queensland, this is Triple M's Rush Hour with Dobbo and Elliot.
11: Hey, show live out of Queensland for every single Queenslander Monday afternoon, the 17th of August. Ben Dobbin, good afternoon.
12: G'day, Elliot. G'day, Queensland. Happy Monday. Broncos are trash. Finns are in the finals. Cowboys are toing and froing. They're going to make the finals. Lions are through. Australian cricket is putrid.
11: That was
12: the Wallabies are providing hope.
11: Yes.
12: Yeah. What a sporting weekend.
11: It's been a roller coaster. It'd Titans, be like one of those rides at the Eckers. Yeah. You know, the swing roundabout one and then you
12: That's
11: go up
12: a bit
11: and
12: like
11: down.
12: That. Up and down like a yo-yo.
11: Yeah, yeah.
12: Yeah. How was your weekend, mate?
11: It was lovely. You know what? And you realise that you're at that age. We went to the garden nursery yesterday afternoon. I reckon it's the best part of my month so far.
12: What age is that, mate?
11: What do you mean?
12: Well, You just said you realised that. I'm at the stage of my life.
11: Yeah, yeah. The stage of my life where I realised that things that were boring to me as a child, and God, I hated being dragged to the nurseries across Brisbane when I was a kid. Now,
12: what's your go-to?

0: across Queensland on Triple M, the Rush Hour, with Dobbo, Elliot, and at 4:50, journo for the Courier Mail, our cricket guru, Crash Craddock, Robert Crash Craddock, on whatever the heck happened to the Aussies against Bangladesh.
1: Yeah, that was ugly.
0: Happy news, great show in Brisbane at the moment, Glasshouse Theatre, Book of Mormon. I think they've still got some tickets available. It's a worldwide sensation musical. If you haven't seen it, it's so funny. If you can laugh at anything,
1: you were there last week.
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Live across Queensland on Triple M, the Rush Hour, you with Dobbo and Elliot. This is a dark day, actually, for Triple M's Rush Hour, because I didn't think we'd ever have to do this because I just thought people knew how to behave. However, Book of Mormon went to the show in Brisbane the other day. Ben Hannett was there, Origin star, my sister-in-law's favourite ever player, and within a minute of meeting her, she was there with us. He did the shape with his hand, said, "Oh, how far along are you? You're pregnant." She's not pregnant. She's not thinking about being pregnant. I'm sure she was deeply offended. And I can't believe in 2026, Ben Dobbin, a man has asked someone that.

0: True.
1: Yes.
2: Dumb question, Kelly. Why not?
1: Yes.
2: No, no, seriously, I don't know why. Like, why is that a faux pas?
0: Would you have four under three?
1: Because you just sort of don't think four under 3.5 is enough.
2: Well, I don't know. The Hannah family have eight.
0: Well, you got twins. Sort of what'd you have? Twins. You got twins in there.
1: Twins, yeah. And then two. Yeah.
2: Yeah. Right.
1: And another two. So.
2: Yeah. We'll add it to the list. Quickly. We're learning. All right. Tired. Age. Kids. Double kids. Weight.
0: Weight. Pregnant.
2: Pregnant.
0: Nails.
3: Yeah, nails.
2: You know what we should do as men? Just go back to talking about ourselves. Leave every conversation and make it about us.
0: I'm never asking you or worried about your well-being ever again because you have made out like I'm a heathen.
2: Well.
3: Don't even look at me, Dobbo.
2: If the devil's shoe fits. Next on Triple M's Rush Hour, we're going to sit down with Crash Craddock.
0: Oh,
2: he is our chief league writer in cricket for the Courier Mail. The Aussies need fixing, as does that list. He's right after this on Triple M.
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6: 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There's delays on the Logan Motorway going east from Forest Lake to Parkinson. The Gateway northbound is still a bit patchy from Boondall up to the Bruce Highway. Slow southbound from Murray down towards Mackenzie. Delays on the M1 southbound from 8 Mile Plains down to Daisy Hill. Heavy on the Pacific Motorway from the Gabba out to Greenslopes and the Riverside Expressway coming into the city. 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

0: There's no batsman. There's no spin bowler. There's no pace bowler who you could say, oh, he really – so it's – you would have noted in the commentary that there was a lot of pulpit pounding about it's time for change, and then the conversation stagnated because no one's quite sure of who the next best is. And they've – because these – our fast bowlers have been so long-lasting, they've smothered the generation behind them. So they've now got to go back two generations to kids who are now about 20. So it's really fascinating. And Australia, for the first time in a long time, is genuinely vulnerable.
1: I hate this. I really do. I like being the Goliaths, and I don't like when the Davids get us. But the Aussies will have a chance to bounce back Saturday in Mackay, as you mentioned. We'll see if there's any changes, and I'm sure we'll come back to you. The very best in cricket, the Courier Mail, Robert Crash Craddock. Appreciate your time. I thought you might bring us a bit more hope, but we appreciate your time nonetheless.
0: Well, I'll give you a word of warning right at the end, okay? The last time there was a shock loss, Shamar Joseph, a West Indian, speared Australia at the Gabba. He just walked with the gods for about an hour. This was different, guys. Australia was outplayed for 11 sessions in a row. Bangladesh have a look of a team who they could do this again in Mackay. God. And if they do, I swear to you, I'll be on your show again and you'll be saying, can you stay for half an hour?
1: Good on you, Crash. Appreciate you, brother.
0: See you, boys.
2: See you, mate.
1: All of that top end tour lives here as well. You can hear on Triple M and the Listener.
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5: 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A multi-vehicle crash being attended to on Roma Street, westbound left lane after Countess Street in the city. Breakdown on the gateway southbound at Mount Gravatt Capalabar Road heading through Mackenzie. Delays on the Logan Motorway eastbound from Forest Lake to Parkinson, and the gateway northbound is slow from Boondall to the Pine Rivers Bridge. 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

0: it would put the entire superannuation system at risk. Ferries on the Brisbane River are docked again this afternoon, out of action for a fourth day of industrial action as workers strike for better pay and conditions. And Australia's biggest TV stars have stepped out for a night of glitz and glamour at the 2026 Logie Awards. Sam Pang won the top gong for most popular personality.
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0: The Broncos are eagerly waiting on the outcome of Reece Walsh visiting a surgeon today to see if or when surgery is required on an ankle injury from the Warriors' hip drop. A crucial re-signing at the Suns, with Bailey Humphrey knocking back rival interest, committing to the coast until the end of 2030. And in golf, WA's Minwoo Lee and Queensland's Adam Scott are on track to make the top 30 for the PGA Tour's FedEx Playoffs.
3: Hello, Tony Auden here with a look at Brisbane's weather. A cooler day with a couple of showers around today, and it'll be the same tomorrow. A shower or two and 13 up to a top of 21 degrees. For Brisbane's best news, sport and weather, tune into 7 News at 6pm, also streaming on 7+.
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5: Well, Adam from Willowvale, mate, how are you?
8: How are you, mate? Hopefully this is as easy as the State of Origin win this year, mate.
7: Wow, Blues wag, yep. Months after the
8: fact. That's it, mate. Fly the flag, buddy.
5: Why do you ring up? Why do you ring this show?
7: To win.
5: Beat it. Beat it. Okay, let's go. Let's go.
8: Let's go.
7: All right. Dobby, you can start us off. Who hosted the Logies on Channel 7 last night?
5: Robert Irwin.
7: That is correct. Who won the 2026 Gold Logie, Adam?
8: Mr. Peng.
7: Yep, Sam Pang. Ben Dobbin, who won the Logie for most popular presenter?
5: Most popular presenter?
7: Correct.
8: I can take this one if you want.
5: Well, you watch the Logies, big fella. Have a hit up, man.
8: Robert Owen.
7: That is correct. All right. We'll give Adam a point, so back to you, Dobbo. Which Lions player won the Marcus Ashcroft medal for Saturday's Q Clash?
5: Will Ashcroft.
7: That is correct. I think two apiece. Adam. Layup.
8: Yes.
7: Who won the Wallabies v Japan match in Townsville on Saturday?
5: Kimmy Strange.
8: Wallabies.
5: That's Kimmy correct. Strange.
7: Whack them. Dobbo, the exact score for the Dolphins v Manly game?
5: 22-0.
7: That is correct. I think you can take it out with this, Adam. Some great brains in action today.
5: Oh, this quiz was written on the fly by Cody with zero preparation.
7: Are you saying she's not sorted for a Monday?
5: She's not sorted for a Monday.
7: Our producer, shout out. Adam, for the W, which Queensland city is going to host the next Australia v Bangladesh test match, which we can hear on the Listener app?
8: Thank you, Cody. Brisbane.
7: Yeah. No! No! No!
5: What was the question?
7: You popped the bed.
5: What was it?
7: Which Queensland city will host the next Australia v Bangladesh test match?
5: Oh, thank God. It's Mackay.
7: That is correct.
5: That means I win, baby!
7: Worse than that, it's a tie.
5: Get in the tickets anyway.
7: Well, you guys could go together and win some
5: wounds. I'm going anywhere.
7: Yeah, but you go with
5: Adam. I'm in a corporate box.
7: Oh, so you're not
8: going to... Thank you very much, eh?
5: Yeah. Out you go to Willowbank. Good on you, mate.
7: Are you suggesting you're not willing to mingle with the masses because you're spending time in a corporate box?
5: Correct.
7: And you also haven't invited me to this corporate box either.
5: Correct. You getting the picture?
7: Docu 2 points. Adam wins. The Century Batteries Ipswich Super 440 coming back to Ipswich 21st to 23rd of August. 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We've got your tickets for it all week right here on Triple M's Rush Hour.

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1: 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Multi-vehicle crash wrapping up on Roma Street, westbound left lane after Countess Street as you make your way through the city. Breakdown on the gateway southbound at Mount Gravatt Capalaba Road through Mackenzie. Delays still on the Logan Motorway eastbound from Forest Lake to Parkinson and the run on the Western Freeway from Mount Coother out towards Figtree Pocket. 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
8: 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The QLD top three biggest stories across the state for Macca's. There's been an assault at the Ekka. A 60-year-old woman has been hit by multiple people. This story is wild. We'll get to it right after this on Triple M.

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0: as low as they could get. One of the worst performances I've seen, and rightly so. Michael Maguire blowing up in the press conference, not happy at all when asked questions.
1: Is it hard, Paddy, to stay motivated knowing that you're out of the finals race? Is that part of it, or is that the reason why that
2: happens? I reckon that's garbage, mate. You know, we're playing a team next week that's not in the same boat. We're playing for the Broncos. The boys are playing for the Broncos. They've got a badge that they wear. Mate, that is not good.

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0: turns up. Beautiful. I stack it in the spare room. The Minister for Finance and Defence, the great Amity Anderson, says to me on Friday night, where and what are you going to do with all this? And I'm like, I don't know. She goes, well, can you store it outside? I'm like, no. I said, I'm going to store it in some cupboards. We'll use it over time. I just wanted to give you now, I'm going to give you a quick backstory. From where that was on Friday with 10 cartons of beer to literally 9 a.m. this morning.
1: Right.
0: I had one carton left of Asahi and I had one carton left of Great Northern. The rest of it gone.
1: Because you gone. Had a weekend where you
0: drank it?
1: Yeah.
0: No.
1: Take a dive into your midlife crisis?
0: All the rot started yesterday, Saturday morning, when Will Dobbin turned up. He was going to Toowoomba.
1: Right.
0: He goes in to try and ask if I've got a jacket because he forgot a jacket to go to Toowoomba. Lo and behold, he goes into the spare room. He spots it. There's one carton of Asahi, one carton of Great Northern, both two cartons of the Brookvale Social and Hard Rate.
1: He would have fallen to his knees, that young man.
0: Today, he walks in there, three cartons, gone. He said, oh, I love that Hard Rate. Then he took a carton of Asahi, carton of Great Northern. I'm like, okay. Lockertalk. Lachlan is
1: another Celeste's boyfriend.
0: Yeah. Well, I felt bad because Will had rated it and thingo. So I said to Lockertalk, do you want a carton of beer? So he took a carton of Asahi and a carton of Great Northern. I looked at it this morning and I'm like,
1: you got one.
0: I got one carton left.
1: What have you got?
0: A carton of Asahi.
1: It is my favourite drop.
0: It is good. Well, it's in the fridge at the moment. If you want to come for a beer, you can come for a beer. But other than that, it just goes to show, tell no one nothing. And if you've got 20-year-old teenagers plus, keep them away from your gear.
1: They would have gone into that room. It would have been the greatest sight of their life. Guys,
0: you've got no idea how much this has helped me out. I'm like, oh, great, mate.
1: Did he still ask you for cash on that day as well, or he just took the booze? Well, there's a win in that.
0: Yeah.
1: We've got to go. Georgie Park, our Olympian, stopping by tomorrow. The teams will be in too for another weekend of footy.
0: Yeah, a lot happening tomorrow. Have a great night, but remember, as the saying always goes, when the wheat is ripe, keep the headers rolling in the paddock. We'll catch you again tomorrow.
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4: 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Watch out for tyre debris on the gateway northbound after Bicentennial Road at Boondall. Also some debris on the Pine Rivers Bridge in the southbound centre lanes heading through Bald Hills. Single vehicle crash on the Centenary Highway, not causing any delays though, northbound through Sumner, and delays on the gateway northbound starting to ease up around Brackenridge and Deegan. 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
8: 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Yep, the Icy. 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
5: Max Futcher with you again. Making news this hour, One Nation has floated allowing Aussies to access super early to ease cost of living pressures, a move the Federal Treasurer says would put the country's giant superannuation system at risk. A 79-year-old man will face court in Bundaberg next month, accused of falsely claiming to have fought in the Vietnam War and wearing medals he didn't earn. Police are encouraging victims to come forward after arresting a 67-year-old man for sexually assaulting girls at a North Brisbane bakery during the 1970s and 80s. Delivery drivers get a welcome pay rise and new protections from today in a world-first minimum wage deal. Cristiano Ronaldo has given his strongest indication yet his football career is coming to an end, saying this could potentially be his last season. And the gold logie goes to Sampang, winning the top gold.

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2: The Dolphins co-captain Izzy Katoa says the Finns are spoiled for choice as they chase their first finals appearance. In the AFL, a crucial re-signing at the Suns, Bailey Humphrey knocking back rival interest, committing for another 4 years. The club hopes its leading goal kicker, Ben King, follows suit. And Arsenal have kicked off their Premier League title defence in perfect fashion, cruising to a 3-0 win over Manchester City to claim the Community Shield.
3: Hello, Tony Auden here with a look at Brisbane's weather. A cooler day with a couple of showers around today, and it'll be the same tomorrow. A shower of 2 and 13 up to a top of 21 degrees. For Brisbane's best news, sport and weather, tune into 7 News at 6pm, also streaming on 7 Plus.
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13: Welcome to Triple M NRL Daily on your Monday after an incredible round of footy. We have three rounds to go in this NRL competition. It's Charlie White here, and I'm with the Graham Family Trust, as always, on a Monday. James and Wade Graham, how are you, lads?
14: Fantastic, Charlie, although a couple of big injuries over the weekend have disappointed me a little bit. We saw Metcalf get hurt, kicking a goal over there for the Warriors, and of course my Sharkies now having to deal with a dodgy shoulder for Braden Trindle. So fingers crossed we get some positive news over the next couple of days in regards to those injuries.
15: Yeah, what a weekend of football. All began on Thursday evening with that top of the table clash between the Roosters and the Panthers. What a game.
13: NRL Daily is jumping on the New Zealand Warriors bandwagon as well. James Graham, you are in a Warriors jersey. I'm in a Warriors jersey. Wade Graham refused to wear a Warriors jersey, but we are on board here. There's so much to talk about, not just the Warriors, but the Knights, the Sharkies, Manly. Stick around. We have a massive show for you. You've got James Graham, Wade Graham, and Charlie White. We'll be back very shortly.

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5: 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Woo woo. Only Triple M traffic starts with Brisbane's biggest delays. Got a crash reported at Badesa Road, Callanvale, near Ormskirk Street. One on Kingston Road, westbound through Waterford West. Two, traffic slowing through there. And a crash reported Compton Road through Slacks Creek. 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If you see any dramas or delays, call us on the traffic hotline, direct 1300 595937. 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

0: football, and they're a fun team to watch.
1: Yeah, very fun, and they love each other. Like even Ponga going up and humping Sharp. Like it's a little thing, but it just shows how much fun they're having, doesn't it?
2: It does, Charlie.
1: Yeah,
2: and it goes a long way.
1: And they got Saifidi back this week. Dane Gago's done his hammy in that game, so he'll miss a bit of time.
0: Best was close, but
1: Best should be back this week. Yeah, and the other one, maybe keep an eye out for teams on Tuesday, because I think personally that Francis Manu-Lele'ua actually did his hamstring in that game and then played through. But we'll see.
0: You can't play through a hamstring.
1: Well, Dane Gago did for the first half, and Francis did it with probably about 35 minutes to go.
2: Not worth the risk, I reckon.
1: Honestly, keep an eye out for the teams. I reckon he did his hammy and pushed through. So keep an eye out for that.
0: Super coaches out there.
1: We'll see what happens. They're the real deal, though, boys. Can they win the comp nights, or is that a bit of a stretch?
0: I think it's maybe a little bit of a stretch. And again, like we've been saying it for years, you really need to be in the top four if you want to give it a shake. Like the Sharks last year went close from outside the four. They made a prelim. But the evidence suggests you need to be in that top four. But if I'm a Knights fan, listen, I'm hoping that we go on a run this year and we can do our very best. But in terms of this season, it's just getting me more and more excited for next year. One year more with Dylan Brown, hopefully fit the whole season. Kalen Ponga still missed a lot of footy through that middle half. One more year of development of these young guys, the Fletcher Sharps and the Fletcher Hunts. Bradman Best, you know, off that Origin series, he's going to be more confident. The young forwards we mentioned, Dylan Lucas back. It's looking promising up there. And I think this year, enjoy it and see how far you can get it. And it's a learning curve. But next year, strap in.
2: Yeah, look, by round 27, no real pressure on them to perform. They pose a really dangerous threat. And look, with a number of the big hitters not going to play finals, like it might just be one of those years that a team can go on a run. And, you know, we've spoken about the injuries to players at the Warriors, players at the Panthers. You know, the season's not over yet. The Knights, yeah, they have their injury concerns, but their replacements have been first class. I think that there's something to be said for that bye in round 27 as well. You definitely don't want to play them week one.
1: And they play the Warriors in round 26 in New Zealand, which could be a huge confidence booster. Yeah, imagine they go over there and get a good result.
2: That's a real litmus test, isn't it?
1: Absolutely. Good to have you both. The Graham Family Trust. We'll be back next Monday.
2: Great episode, Charlie. Looking forward to getting this Warriors jersey off.
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4: 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Only Triple M traffic starts with Brisbane's biggest delays. We've got a vehicle fire on the inner city bypass in Hurston. Inbound, 3 fire units are attending. There's a breakdown on the Gateway Bridge southbound, blocking the left lane before the top speed limit dropped to 40. Some delays with a crash reporter. Kingston Road westbound through Waterford West. 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
1: Oh, yeah.
0: And covers, Gleeso, covers.
1: Oh, underneath the covers, underrated tracks. We got an interview too. None other than Alex from Culture Wars, who people are loving Culture Wars.
0: Yeah.
1: Here at Triple M. Mm. So it'll be great to talk about him. They're coming back to Australia.
0: Well, he came in studio a couple of years ago. We're here in Adelaide, Gleeso, yep. And he put Adelaide on the bill just because of his conversation with you.
1: He did indeed, and he has an Australian connection as well. So we'll get to that in the next hour.
2: 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Think of this like a chance to head to the merch stand, grab your I Love Gleeso t-shirt. He's so dreamy. Marto, Margo and Dan on Triple M Breakfast.
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17: Oh, up and firing here, Monday night across the country. It's Triple M Nights with Dave Gleeson. Catching up with Alex from Culture Wars. We'll do that at the back end of 8 o'clock. And Gleeso, a cover very close to your heart.
18: Yes, indeed. I was actually listening to the album that it came from while I was in the gym the other day, and I thought, yeah, there's some pretty good tracks on that record.
17: How good. How good. I'll ask you a little bit more about that. We'll go a bit deeper this hour. But underrated tracks is something we've been doing for a number of weeks, Gleeso, where we can pick something up that might have been lost from down the side of the couch.
18: Yeah, and a lot of them seem to come from Australia, Tomo. I guess that's my upbringing,
17: yeah.
18: Listening to the radio, I was always glued to the radio as a kid. It made me feel like I was part of something bigger, Tomo.
17: Mm, very, very exciting.
18: Let's celebrate a birthday, but now the Go-Go's,
17: yeah,
18: out of the US. They were the very, very first all-female band, all singing, all dancing. They played their instruments, they wrote their songs, and do you know what? To this day, the fact that they went to number one for 6 weeks in 1981.
17: How good.
18: Is unmatched for an all-female band, all singing, songwriting. Unbelievable. The album is called Beauty and the Beat. Over the years, the Go-Go's have sold 7 million albums. They've been put into the Hall of Fame. We're actually celebrating the birthday of the lead singer, Belinda Carlisle. If you want to know her story, go and look at a book called Lips Unsealed. Mm. It was a New York Times bestseller. But right now we celebrate the birthday of Belinda Carlisle. I'm not going to tell you how old she is. That is not what you do. That is an ungentlemanly-like thing to do. So let's just say happy birthday to the beautiful Belinda Carlisle and get on some Go-Go's.

0: The Triple M Night Show with Dave Gleeson will be back in a sec. 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

0: Done and dusted, 8 o'clock. How good was Alex from Culture Wars?
1: Fantastic.
0: You've got a good bromance, Alex.
1: Yeah, mate. No, he seems like a very good fellow. And the fact that he has an Australian wife and now a half Australian kid.
0: How good.
1: How good. It's nice to see that Australia is spreading its wings.
0: August drops of the amazing albums, Gleeso.
1: Yeah. I'm just looking. I'm going to run through what I was doing in those particular in the particular years that these albums came out.
0: Yeah, right.
1: Not much.
0: We're doing next.
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0: Done and dusted for the Monday night edition of Triple M Nights with Dave Gleeson. Gleeso, you've been superb. Nearly as good as Alex from Culture Wars.
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15: Melbourne. 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Perth. Townsville. 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Albury. The Gold Coast.
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0: Dieselmusic.com.au. He is the busiest man in Australia touring. You're on Triple M's Homegrown. As we say, big congratulations. Number one album. This man is hardworking as well. Casey Barnes. The album is called Made For This. A lot of hard work's gone into this one. Touring nationally. A big congratulations to Casey from all of us. We'll get Silverchair on soon. New music from Dylan Wright and Hunterson Collective. Up late right around the country, and it's next on Triple M.
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13: I'm cheating. I'm cheating. Cheating. I'm a cheater.
14: Cheater. Cheater.
5: Cheater. Cheater. Pumpkin eater.
1: I like it.
5: Where did cheater, cheater, pumpkin eater come from?
1: I don't think that's actually a saying.
5: Definitely is.
1: No. I think it's Peter, pumpkin eater. I think it's an old poem.
5: No, I think I used to say it on the recess game field.
1: On the recess game field?
5: Like in recess, playing a game or on the field.
1: Pretty sure it was Peter, pumpkin eater. I think you've merged the two.
5: I like it, though.
1: No, I do like it. Oh.
20: Cheater, cheater, pumpkin eater. It's derived from the Peter,
1: pumpkin eater.
20: But people do say cheater, cheater, pumpkin eater.
5: I've done it. I've done it again, boys.
20: You're both right.
5: Okay. Do you like to explain this, Jack?
1: Oh, I knew you were going to do that. So basically, Lou has a... So we've got two callers on the line. Mm-hmm. We've got Tom and Michelle. So Tom's going to go with me, right? Mm. Lou's got a question there. She's going to ask me the question. Now, I don't know what the question is. I'll have 10 seconds or so of thinking time.
5: Yep.
1: What you've got on that sheet as well, Louisa, is the answer to the question. Now, you'll hand me that sheet, and during the thinking time, I can either answer it if I know it, or if I don't know it, I have to read the answer.
5: But make it seem like
1: I know it.
20: Yes.
1: Tom has to discern whether I've cheated or not. He has to be like, I think Jarch knew that. I don't think he needed the sheet. Or he's like, I don't think he knew it. I think he needed the sheet.
5: Okay. I like it. I like it a lot.
1: Okay.
5: Right, Jack, would you like your question? Well, we need
1: Tom,
5: to speak to Tom.
1: How are you?
5: Tommy?
21: Good, thank you. Yourself?
1: Very well, thanks, mate. All right, I'm playing for you, mate.
5: Let's get into this.
1: Let's do it.
5: Okay. Jack, why do we have leap years and how do we decide which years get an extra day?

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0: want to stay.
1: No, you have a child at home, Jack.
0: Hence why I want to stay.
1: No. Go home to a little hanky. We've got some DM scary things you did to your parents as a kid. Crushed a sparkler, put it in my uncle's cigarette.
0: Oh,
1: happened to be the one he lit while driving on the freeway.
2: No.
0: Genius.
1: That is unbelievable.
0: I've got a feeling we've done something like that as well as kids.
1: That's terrifying. Yeah. You're a little demon boy.
0: Yeah, doy.
1: Took a jug of fake blood from Halloween and smeared it all over the bathroom walls and poured it in the tub, then pretended to be dead. I was 11.
0: That's what we used to do.
1: Imagine coming home and seeing that. You'd be terrified.
0: That's smart stuff.
1: No, it's not. It's real creepy, little demon, Jack.
0: It's creative.
1: It's not.
0: It's creative expression, Lou.
1: Hey, we'll see you tomorrow for Winston Churchill Wednesday. Woo!
0: Hooroo.
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3: 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Ryan Daniels got the scoop. Was a child star.

0: you don't want a coach going into a season with all the clocks on. I've got to win 10 games
1: this
0: year.
1: What sort of extension would you be looking at, though?
0: 2 years max. 2 years max.
1: So and I'd happily tap one. So you've got 2 years in the next year.
0: Well, one's rare. Maybe you could do one plus one if you hit certain times.
1: I'm not sure. I'm biased. Like, I've known Mini for a long time.
0: Yeah.
1: I'd love to see him coach the next premiership. It'd be fantastic. So, but it's not his. It's his problem, but not he didn't create the problem.
0: No, he's not. And I think you need patience. And as I said, you don't want a coach going into a year –

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2: 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Modern Classics, a music playlist that is stacked with chart-topping tracks that will

0: You're literally just eliminating my burger. Next, you'll say the beef patty, and that'll be my burger gone.
1: Well, a veggie patty doesn't belong here, but I wouldn't order that.
0: Yes.
1: The very last
0: beetroot
1: one.
0: Beetroot certainly stays. I fall in love with beetroot recently. Do you know beetroot juice is something you drink before footy? And there was a stage where I got hit in the back and I started weeing red.
1: Yes.
0: And I was like, oh, I think I'm bleeding internally.
1: Yeah.
0: But no, I just had 60 or 70 mils of beetroot juice before the game.
1: Yep, yep, yep.
0: And I ended up being just soft.
1: And the last but not least, and this could create an uproar, even though the last four have, barbecue sauce. Pass.
0: Maddie's found a button up.
1: Well watch done, Matt.
0: You found one on the fifth. Well done, Maddie.
1: Found one on the fifth.
0: Barbecue sauce could stay. Absolutely. That's 5 out of 5 I strongly disagree with.
1: Yeah, crazy. All right. So
0: what would be on it then? Bread.
1: Your meat, your lettuce, your tomato, your pickle, tomato sauce, onion, and tomato relish.
0: I could eliminate tomato.
1: If you want a bit of chimichurri in there, But barbecue sauce, no. Pineapple, oh, sorry. Is this a fruit salad? No. Egg, oh, breakfast time. You know what I mean?
0: No, I don't understand anything you've just said. Actually, we might just delete this break if we can, and we'll just say Liam doesn't know how to make a proper burger.
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8: 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And I don't just listen, I have opinions. I'd like a bit of Mardo, Margo and Dan on Triple M to go with my brekkie in the mornings. Plus some good footy talk that I can rely on. 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Cranked. 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
1: 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What?

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1: Anyway,
0: Sam Pang, Logie winner. We might have him on the show at 10 past 8.
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0: He can give us all the behind the scenes action, you know, where the actors stop acting and they pretend to be themselves.
1: Yeah. If we can't get Sam Pang, can we get Todd Woodbridge? 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

0: Not me.
1: Is it that we weren't good or that Bangladesh were surprisingly much better?
0: Bit of both. They played normally and we think we're...
1: Where do we struggle? Batting, bowling, fielding? What was the problem?
0: Yep.
1: All of that.
0: Yep. Okay. All of that.
2: Cam Green top scored. That tells you the story.
0: First time he scored.

0: thinking that this was the ideal time to start to regenerate this team?
1: And I would start to look for a refresh and a refit, actually, at that top of the order.
2: You play cricket in August, you get what you deserve. Next, this Saturday in Mackay, they're playing the second test. Ooh. And I'll say again, don't watch it. Just hold on, it's on Channel 7.
3: It's like when you tell us not to bet on your horses, and then we don't, and then they win.
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4: 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Just have a look down there. Pop a couple of them in, surely.
3: But as you said, August, too early for cricket. We're not ready yet.
2: Not for getting beaten by Bangladesh. Jeez. True, I am.
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6: I don't win a lot.
7: But when Dobbo does win...
6: I was absolutely shocked last week.
7: He wins big.
6: A couple of weeks ago, I'd won a raffle of win your height in alcohol. So I'm 183 centimetres. They worked that out that was close on 9 cartons of beer.
8: Jeez, that's a fair haul. Lucky it wasn't Renault that won it.
6: Lucky it wasn't Renault, it was.

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3: 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Be there...

0: Shaz, what do you think of their loss to Freo in the West?
1: Oh, Roo, the Crows. You know, what a difference a year makes. This time last year, you know, the lid was off. It was on a 2001 Space Odyssey. But now, you know, trying to get that lid off, it's like trying to open a pickle jar after a bucket of the Dirty Bird. You know, it's impossible. Slippery fingers.
2: Shaz, is there anything you'd like to say about Tex Walker after he announced his retirement last week?
1: Oh, Tex, yeah. Look, I mean, I know Tex and I, we've had our run-ins over the years, but, yeah, just a big congratulations on the great career, mate. You know, just some big shoes to fill down there at the Crows next year without your Tex, and by shoes, I mean earmuffs. So, yeah. Oh, Ditch would have loved that one, you know. I'm really feeling his loss this morning.
0: Yeah. Hey, Shazza, did you see Port hit a new record of 80,000 members? I mean, I'm not sure about that. Many of them probably pets, aren't they?
1: Look, I don't see the problem with having pets under the membership room. I mean, I've got 8 pit bulls and they're all members, you know, and this is a bit of a hack for the fiscally frustrated out there, okay? So if you're trying to pinch a penny, I've actually signed up Wayne, my de facto lover, under the pet membership banner because it's cheaper than the human membership.
0: Right.
1: And I figured, you know, he draws, he umps me leg more than the dog. So, you know, I'm not breaking any rules technically, I don't think.
0: Oh, sounds legit then. Good on you, Shaz. We'll chat next week, eh?
1: All right. Calm the power.
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0: G'day, Death here, Grim Reaper and Soul Trader. It's the end of the financial year, and you know what that means. The tax man's almost here. But here's the thing. Do not overpay him. Not a cent more. I was overpaying him for years, thousands of years. 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Henry are the key to it all, because they help me pay less tax. They give me all the tools I need to get more money in my pocket sooner and a team of people to back me, so the tax man can take my money out of my cold, dead hands. 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
0: Good
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0: on you guys. 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
5: Now, when bad things happen to you and you work in radio, there's this sort of, you've got a two brains going. You've got, I can't believe this is happening. And then you've got the other brain going, shit, this is good content. and that was what happened to me on Friday. We had a charity lunch, which we were going to for work, and it was for Puddle Jumpers Backpack for Kids and Catherine House, and it was at Station Road, and our boss Vicky had organised it and raised a bunch of money, which was awesome. And I got there early, which never happens to me in any – it's never happened in the past, but I had enough time to run to the loo in the train station because it was sort of walking through there to get through. I thought, yeah, I won't get to the event and then have to say, sorry, guys, I've just got to run to the loo, go before. I thought, gosh, this must – this life feels good of being organised. Just pop into the train station loo. Now, the train station loos are a bit like an airport loo in that the door is really far away from the toilet.
6: Right.
5: Because people have like suitcases and stuff. They give you a bit more room in there, which is fine. Didn't think too much of it. Go in, hang my bag, close the door, switch the lock, hang my bag on the back of the door.
6: Beautiful.
5: Now, what I don't realise is that my bag then rests where the lock is.
6: Mm.
5: Okay. So I sit down and I start to pee and I start to hear a noise and I look up and the door is opening and my handbag has unlatched the lock on the door. And I'm...
6: How far away? You can't reach over and push it.
5: Try to reach out my leg. Won't touch the door.
6: Too far away.
5: Too far away. And I'm going, oh, God. Oh, God. Oh, God.
6: Did you
5: oh
6: just
5: God.
6: Say something?
5: I said, oh, no. Oh, no, no, no, no, no. And there's people in there, Roo. There's lots of people in this toilet. But nobody's walked past just yet. And I go,
6: oh,
5: please.
6: So someone hasn't pushed it, just the wind's opening it.
5: It's just the weight of my handbag has changed the do you know what I mean? Like it's just slowly opening. And I'm sitting.
6: Oh, I've got a couple of questions, but it's not appropriate.
5: No. I was, you can imagine. Anyway, and I'm sitting there covering everything up with my hands and sort of pushing my leg forward and trying to touch the door.
6: Any people walking past?
5: Well, two teenage girls with backpacks and sort of not the kind of teenage girls that normally, I'm be honest, I'd be a little bit, I'm scared of them because I find teenagers really intimidating.
6: Yeah.
5: They had like cool hair with pink streaks in it and one of them had a nose ring and I was like, oh, sweet, look.
7: Like mean girls.
5: Yeah, and in that moment, time sort of slows down and you can go, all right, this could be bad. You know, these girls could take a photo of me or something here, you know what I'm saying? But never judge a book by its cover because they went, oh my God, are you okay? And then they pulled the door closed for me.
6: Oh, that's
5: and
6: nice.
5: I said, thanks, girls. And they stood there and held the door while I finished my wee. And we all sat there in silence while we listened to me pee. And they held the door. And then I pulled my pants back up and went
6: and
5: out there.
6: You, then you come to lunch.
5: I think about seven people walked past before that who saw it and didn't help me. And, yeah, it was truly horrifying. And I just want to say, you know, I understand that you do make the loo a little bit bigger, but I think you need to do it the average human leg length distance from the toilet because what do you do?
7: Yeah, these things
5: you can't stand up.
7: Yeah,
5: maybe there's nothing
6: check
5: you can do.
6: The lock's actually shut.
5: Well, or move the bag hanger to the wall. You know what I mean? Like, because that it was almost like by design.
6: Common.
5: It just I hung my bag, the bag sat, and it just flicked the switch.
7: Yeah.
6: It's just I think it's just one of those things, Loz. I don't know if you can blame them for that one.
5: It's my fault. It was me. And I think when you go through something like that, you go through these 12 stages of grief, don't you?
7: Yeah, for sure.
5: I think I'm still at anger, to be honest. I can't wait to get to acceptance.

0: Okay. Mum makes
1: basic,
0: dinner.
1: Very basic, yes.
0: You're at home?
1: Yep.
2: Dad cook?
1: Mostly mum.
2: Mostly mum?
1: Yeah, yeah.
2: Will you
0: move out ever?
3: Learn.
4: Will you learn?
1: Will I learn? I should. Yes. That was actually my New Year's resolution.
2: Was to learn how to cook.
1: And it's currently August.
2: Okay.
1: I haven't quite made a lot of progress on that. But
2: I actually think Triple M has a social responsibility to
1: teach
2: the young men of Adelaide how to cook.
1: Yep.
0: So would you reckon you'll move out at some point? Like, seriously, in the next few years?
1: Yes. That's movement's in place. Yes.
0: For how long?
1: What do you mean for how long?
0: Next year or the year after, or three years?
1: Next year, yeah.
0: Okay, and then when you do that, and if you can't cook,
1: I'll be in a bit of trouble.
0: You'll be on Uber Eats.
2: People either get really fat or really skinny because they stop eating because they can't cook, or they start ordering pizza every day.
0: You'll be ringing mum for recipes, won't you? How do you do this? We all did that.
1: I'll be ringing mum and Hamish for recipes.
0: Yeah.
2: Step one, turn on the stove. Oh.
0: Mum,
4: how do you boil an egg? You've got
1: to learn. It's a basic life skill.
2: Got to learn.
1: I'll come around to yours as well.
5: Yeah. It's
1: all of those.
5: Triple M.
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7: A couple of weeks ago, I'd won a raffle of win your height in alcohol. So I'm 183 centimetres. They worked that out that was close on 9 cartons of beer.
5: Geez, that's a fair haul. Lucky it wasn't Renault that won it.
7: Lucky it wasn't Renault, it was. It'd be 3.
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2: Imagine waking each day to fresh sea breezes and a senior living

0: right? Yeah. Your eyes are darting around the studio. And when they brought in our first coffee, which we get at about 6:15, you scolded like you have just finished a cross country.
1: And if you notice, it wasn't my usual little piccolo.
2: It wasn't your piccolo.
1: I've joined you on, what is it, an iced coffee?
2: An iced long black.
1: Iced long black.
0: What is happening, mate?
1: So you know me, I'm a different sort of dude. Like if I see something, I sort of want to just have a crack at it, right? So I've done the half marathon. I like a little bit of a challenge. And since that half marathon, I've sort of let myself go a little bit. I've just been like, you know, you achieve one thing, and then I've had no goals after to do anything. So
0: what about the breakfast show?
1: Oh no, okay. Yeah, I'm saying like, as in like life,
0: physically,
1: lifestyle.
2: Yeah.

0: 3 days. Starting just water and black coffee.
1: When did you start?
0: I am just getting my phone to get the time. I'm 22 hours in, so I started yesterday morning at 8:50.
2: In the morning
0: so
2: on
0: So I thought
2: Sunday?
0: I'd time it for right at the end of the show, Wednesday morning, and you just see how bad I'll be looking and singing for a feed.
2: Oh, so you think you're getting to Wednesday?
0: Yeah, what do you mean? What do you mean? I'll be getting to Wednesday easy.
1: Because you love your food.
0: So at the moment, and I've been reading, because look, mate, a lot of the Instagram influencers, they do a lot of this stuff.
2: Well, you're an influencer.
0: Oh, thank you, mate. Appreciate it. So the first 12 to 24 hours, that's the hardest part.
1: Mm.
0: And this is like, I'm getting these symptoms, like I'm getting a little bit of headaches now. You know what I mean?
1: Yeah.
0: And that, like, you got to get through it. I'll tell you, I'm feeling like rubbish at the moment. Last night, Sarah gets out all the party pies, the little cheese pizzas at home for the kids, and all I want to do is rip into a man. Hash brown. Coco goes to me, oh, Dad, because you're not eating healthily, you can have this one because it's junk food. I go, no, darling, I can't eat any food. And she kept trying to bring it over to me, and it's like stuff that I love to eat.
1: Oh, I love it.
2: I've seen you eat all different types of food. So to be very clear, the first 12 to 24 hours is the toughest.
0: Well, I've done it before, and I actually, that's what I've read online. Like, and when I went through the process last time, I reckon it was the 24 to 48 hours was hard.
2: Okay, very interesting, because what are we, nearly 7 a.m. here?
0: Yeah, we are.
2: So we've got a couple of hours to try and dial into this toughest
1: period. To really unravel.
0: So you're going to really help me here?
2: No, not help you.
1: Mm.
0: What do you mean?
1: No, we'll unravel it.
0: As a team, you should be helping me get through this process.
2: Yeah, but no one cares about that.
1: Mm.
2: It's more of tempting you.
0: No.
2: Because I think you are very disciplined. I know you are very disciplined.
1: Yep. He's stubborn. Like, if he wants to do something, he's going to do it.
2: He is going to do it. But I also know he likes food.
0: Mate, food is probably my favourite thing in the world.
2: Well, and Buster.
0: And Buster. And something else.
1: Yeah.
2: So you know what we'll
1: two
2: do?
1: Of those things you're getting.
0: Yeah, no. Two I'm not getting.
1: Two you're not getting now.
2: We're going to tempt you over the next few. Well, I want to say days. I don't reckon you'll get through today.
1: No, I don't think you'll get through today either.
0: Is that a challenge,
3: mate? Bo Ryan, Kat and Woodsy. Triple M's Lou and Judge.
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6: cold. 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
7: Twice.
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0: party time, Jack.
1: How many months late was
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2: Only 6 months late.
1: Worth every second.
3: The jam is here. That's what's important.
2: But six items for every month they were late.
1: Oh, thanks, guys.
2: It's a jam a month. This is now your new subscription service. You get a jam a month.
1: How are you?
0: Thank
1: Blue.
0: You. Yeah. Thank you, Barney.
2: Yeah. This is called Jamflix. $13.99, a jam a month.
4: As long as Josh remembers to bring it.
2: Correct.
4: Yeah.
1: Thanks,
4: enjoy, Bronny.
1: Thanks, guys.
4: Wow. Feels good. He pulled through.
0: Thank you.
4: Feels good. Josh and Triple M, let's check the Insta next.
1: Yay!
5: Triple M's early drive home with Lou and Jarch.
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0: Thank God for that.
2: What?
0: The end.
2: No. I want to stay.
0: Oh, no, you have a child at home, Jack.
2: Hence why I want to stay.
0: No. Go home to a little hanky. We've got some DM scary things you did to your parents as a kid. Crushed a sparkler, put it in my uncle's cigarette.
2: Oh,
0: happened to be the one he lit while driving on the freeway.
4: No.
2: Genius.
0: That is unbelievable.
2: I've got a feeling we've done something like that as well as kids.
0: That's terrifying. Yeah. You're a little demon boy.
2: Yeah, doy.
0: Took a jug of fake blood from Halloween and smeared it all over the bathroom walls and poured it in the tub, then pretended to be dead. I was 11.
2: That's what we used to do.
0: Imagine coming home and seeing that. You'd be terrified.
2: That's smart stuff.
0: No, it's not. It's real creepy, little demon, Jack.
2: It's creative.
0: It's not.
2: It's creative expression, Lou.
0: I will see you tomorrow for Winston Churchill Wednesday. Woo!
2: Hooroo.
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2: Triple M Breakfast with Marto, Margo and Dan. They're Brisbane ass.
3: Holy hell. Marto, Margo and Dan on for Triple M Breakfast from 6. They are currently looking for Brisbane's ugliest dog.
2: Triple M, the three-legged, one-eyed, ugly dog network.
3: Now, you can send us a DM of your three-eyed, one-legged, ugly dog on Facebook and Instagram if you want to nominate your own pooch. But we've had one of our finalists pull out of the competition. The vet has put it on strict bed rest, and in true Triple M fashion, it is because of a testicle-related injury. Marto, Margo and Dan will get to that at 7.05. Oh, God. But now, the guys wrap up TV's Night of Nights.
4: I'd like to be positive about the Logies, but it was like a school fete that no kids turned up to. It was just some awkward adults standing around. I watched the red carpet for 7 or 8 minutes and didn't know who one person was. Went, who's that? Who's that? Finally, Chris Brown was interviewing people. Oh, God.
5: Oh, why do you do it to yourself? I mean, this guy's hosting.
6: I'm Robert Irwin. Of course I've got a rhino in my backyard.
5: And you know what he does to your blood pressure.
4: Yeah, I know.
5: Why do you do it?
4: All right, well, you tell me. Now, he's got a team of script writers, joke writers. This is how the Logies work, everybody. Sam Pang did last year, and Dave Hughes did when he did it. You know, they have a team of comedy writers, but the thing is, you've got to have some comic timing. You can't just read. Like, this is what AI's done for people, too. Oh, that's funny. No, sometimes it's not.
7: Just a quick little bit of housekeeping. Unfortunately, Karl Stefanovic didn't RSVP tonight, which means we didn't have to hire quite as many bartenders, but we've kept him a spare seat just in case. It's over there to the right, the far right.
5: Yeah. Not bad.
4: People who need a new job in television were the ones laughing. If anyone had a secure contract, they refused to laugh.
8: Sherbo refused to laugh at anything last night. Him and Natalie Barra looked like a bag of fun.
5: They're just thinking about the alarm clock.
4: Get on to make Robert Irwin look funnier. They got Todd Woodbridge up at one stage, and he was with the little girl who was played Yvonne Goolagong, which won one of the awards too. Hilarious, Toddy Woodbridge.
7: First time Gold Logie nominee, Todd Woodbridge. And she's up for most popular new talent, Eloise Hart.
4: Here he comes, here
9: Please.
4: He comes.
9: I used to play a little bit of tennis back in the day. Have you seen me play at all?
10: Todd, I'm 10 years old.
5: Got him.
4: Oh, that was a gag. That's right.
5: Got that.
8: No, he said, I won 21 Grand Slams, you know, and then she went, yeah, but in doubles.
4: Like, I didn't see her.
8: She got him. Good one in that one. There was a few notable mentions, of course, being, you know, Australian TV's Night of Nights.
4: Everybody, I stopped watching.
8: Anybody who can get an invitation wants an invitation. Mm. I saw Chrissy Swan whinging on her show on Nova that she didn't get invited this year.
4: No.
8: And so they got the events planner who does the guest list and how it's determined who gets an invite and who doesn't, and it's up to the networks who they want to invite.
4: Right.
8: So desperate to want to go.
4: Hold on, no TV weathermen there?
8: Not that I saw, actually.
4: You okay
8: with that? Dan normally goes. You've been a few times. My husband's been when he was working for Fox. Yeah. He went to the Logies. He said it's a bit of a snooze fest.
5: You two are welcome. I politely declined so I could come here and press your microphones on.
4: We could have done without you.
5: You'll just say thank you, right? I'm dedicated to radio.
4: No, listen, we're not bagging the Logies because they've always been poor. It's not as if this year was a bad down year.
8: But Channel 7's coverage of the Logies, incredible. A few notable mentions. Robert mentioned Carl. He also mentioned the fact that David Hughes was missing and Kyle Sanderlands, of course, you know, three big names.
4: Did he give him a bit of a slap, Kyle?
8: Well, the same sort of, you know, cringy gag work. The big night cringy. Of nights, it was all about who was going to win the Gold Logie. I think Julia Morris was up for it. Alison Langdon, Sam Pang, Robert Irwin.
5: Yeah, Irwin was up for it.
8: A few different people.
4: Lisa Miller from Mustard Dogs.

0: That's a good show, the one on ABC. They won something or other.
1: Very cute.
2: Positivity.
0: I know. That won something. And hold on. Todd Woodbridge won best something or other.
1: Best entertainment show. He won best entertainment show for the pushy, coiny thing. Tipping point. That's it. Thank you.
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4: A morning with a Triple M pump-up anthem. 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

0: 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They're sponsoring Triple M Breakfast with Marto, Margo, and Dan this week, which means I hope they're happy to attach their name and brand to moments like this. When Marto asks you what lengths you've gone to for a shag.
1: 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He
2: Triple is. M, the three-legged, one-eyed, ugly dog network.
1: That is Rick. Yeah. That is his voice, our man.
3: He would have done that ridiculous Bob Catter audio that you just, where you inserted the Broncos into all the Bob Catter bits.
4: He does these ones. I didn't realise that we were.
2: Triple M, the Greta Thunberg Network.
1: Are we? Are we just?
2: Triple M, the Marto Shithorse Network.
1: Yeah, okay.
3: Work, Rick. He did that one
2: Triple
3: up
2: M,
3: fun.
2: The Spiffy Fuffy okay. Network.
1: Ooh. I shined the spotlight and he didn't ask me to or anything. I didn't ask permission.
3: He's a big Kangaroos fan.
1: Oh,
3: loves
1: no.
3: the Kanga.
1: So he's long-suffering. Mm. And I said to him, mate, you've lived up here for nearly 30 years. You can change the Brisbane Lions as your team anytime you like. He said, no, you can't do that.
4: God, you know what he said?
5: Kanga, Kanga, Kanga.
1: That's not him. Well, Rick plays a big role without us ever talking about him, so I may as well give it a run now, and I don't know whether his son will appreciate that. He said, you know what you should talk about? You should talk
3: about
1: my son.
3: Just to pull the curtain back, you and Rick sit in the audio dungeon for about an hour every morning, and you discuss the weekend that was, you talk
1: about how much rum we drank.
3: Rum, you grab a few bits of, you know, audio from the news, and you kind of, you know, you have
1: He's my first voice of the morning. He's the first person I talk to in the morning. I love him. All right, I may as well say it straight out. 1-3-3-5-3. What extreme measures

0: have you taken to procure a route? Have you got me, everybody?
1: Oh,
0: what
1: no.
0: have you done? Because Darcy has no interest in art or anything like art. He went to an art gallery with a young lady the other day.
1: Did he get laid? That's the question.
0: Can someone...
1: Did it work?
2: Someone buzz Rick.
1: Did going to the art Rick. Show with the girl pay off in the end?
2: I think I've got audio of the session right here.
3: Kanga, kanga, kanga.
2: Gee, on the Gold Coast. Come on, let's go quickly.
0: Did you get a shag? What did you have to do to get one?
4: A mate back in the day noticed along his travels that there was a lot of good swords that used to get to the Hillsong Church. So he said we should check it out. So one Sunday we went along to the Hillsong Church and sure enough there was a lot of glamours there. And
0: really?
4: He did procure a route actually and happened to procure the daughter of a minister.
0: Oh, stop it. Man, that's
1: They're always the worst, they say.
4: And she was a very naughty, dirty daughter.
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6: 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Sydney dramas or delays, call the traffic hotline 1300 595 9937. 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

0: 6 minutes of Pearl Jam's finest starting off your Tuesday morning. Good morning, it's Triple M. Chance of showers, top of 22 today, much the same as it was yesterday, really. And now that they're dismantling Sideshow Alley at the RNA, it's time to get into Brisbane's next big event. VIP tickets to Triple M's Rockstar Lounge for River Fire by Australia and Retirement Trust could be yours this morning at 8.05 on Triple M Breakfast with Marto, Margo and Dan.
1: Dom from Capalaba. Every Monday morning, my boss asks me how my weekend was, and every Monday I tell her...
2: My jaw broke, my nose broke, my eyes blackened. So I got into a bit of marijuana and a couple of bottles of rum.
3: Can't let this go.
4: It's come on, it's 7.56.
5: What about Lauren in Underwood? Her dad's name is Gary, and he was a smoker. Yeah. Of course, we know where this is going. Growing up, we would say...
4: No, Gary, no. Oh, yes. No. Better than saying...
6: No. No.
5: Gary!
4: Norm in Jim Boomba. You've got a Triple M one stuck in your head. What have we done to you, buddy?
7: Oh, mate. It's the oldest one in the book. It's the Triple M beep beep traffic.
4: There you go, pal.
1: Oh, no.
6: Sing it, Norm.
7: Triple M beep beep traffic.
1: Sorry, Norm. We apologise. It'll be traffic. We're coming up in a couple of minutes, mate.
5: We appreciate you listening, though, Norm. Gabe and Ormo, what is it for you?
8: Good old Dan's favourite, I'm Barbet and Weaving.
4: Oh, Gabe, that's
5: that
4: a ripper.
5: What was that from? He was a great eyewitness for something. Was he like a lollipop lady or a crossing guy?
4: That's what they call him in the States. They call him a crossing guard, but he was licking ice cream. Gabe, as he, you know, Americans have the best eyewitnesses. Yeah, I found him here. He'd seen a car accident.
9: You said you saw this.
8: Yeah.
9: How did you come to be in that spot?
8: I'm the crossing guard on 55th and King Session. When I tell you, he ran the light, T-boned the lady, I'm bobbing and weaving.
5: Bobbing
8: I'm just
5: and
8: thankful,
5: weaving.
8: Thankful to be
5: bobbing
8: alive
5: and
8: right
5: weaving.
8: Now. Thank you,
5: Jesus.
4: Give us one, Gabe. Give us a bobbing and weaving.
8: I'm just bobbing and weaving. I'm bobbing and weaving.
1: That's good,
4: now,
1: Gabe.
4: Speaking of ice cream eating, Gabe, do you also admire Wally Lewis's ice cream?

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0: Legend Cory Parker has revealed who he reckons should lead the state.
1: I was still thinking more towards Ben Teo. He's been in a system for a number of years. He's had a team by himself. He's been into the State of Origin team.
0: On Seven there. And Warriors fullback Charns Nicol-Klukstar will be on the sidelines for the next two games. He's gone the early guilty plea for a hip drop on Reece Walsh.
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3: 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Brisbane
4: 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The Century Batteries Ipswich Super 440 taking over Willowbank Friday through Sunday. 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
5: 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Reigning champion James Webb, better known as Jay Webby Canate, attempting to break his own record.
6: My record's 20, so hopefully today I can get 21. Yeah, use as much ketchup as I can.
7: 10 minutes.
6: See how we go.
8: Why would you bother? You set the record. No. Just let it go.
9: He gets paid to eat.
8: What am I doing here?
10: The guy who gets drunk blowing out of the cannon. They pay him. They pay the drivers. They pay the fireworks guys. And they pay the world's Australia's greatest eat.
8: Set a world record.
9: And you save money on the groceries.
8: A record that you've already set.
9: You're getting fed this and getting paid, Margo.
8: I ate my way through the Ecker as well, but no one was paying me. It cost me.
10: It's not bad, though. You get paid, plus you get a free feed. And don't worry, here we go. I know you all want to know how he went.
5: 3, 2, 1, let's go! A hard-fought showdown, dog after dog. The country's number one competitive eater coming in on top once again.
8: They dip it in water or something, don't they, to make it?
10: A lot of sauce.
8: A lot of sauce.
10: And he drinks water to wash them all down.
9: The hot dogs go in.
10: They wet the bun. I got disappointed.
8: Did they take it off the stick? Because it's really awkward. You know, when you take the first bite and then you take another bite and then the stick gets caught in the back of your throat. It's got to slide off.
9: It's really awkward when someone's taking pictures of you. Margo, when we're at the Ecker, just taking pictures of seeing Dagwood.
10: Somebody thought it would be funny. Oh, look at Margo.
8: I edited out the Dagwood dog, so I put something else there instead.
9: Can you not?
8: Saving that for a rainy day.
10: That's not funny. Anyway, so he had to fly back to Sydney. Can you imagine?
8: I think it's hilarious.
10: Can you imagine?
9: Constipated or diarrhea?
10: Can you imagine sitting behind him on the flight? There'd be things. 18. Oh. 18 Dagwood dogs in 10 minutes.
8: A few fluffies.
10: And then listen to him.
6: Oh, no, I'm good. It was easy. I want to go get some donuts now or something like that.
10: Oh, I want to go get some donuts. Hey,
8: Dagwood
10: listen.
8: Dogs into donuts.
10: Can we just have a bowel cancer alert on Jay Webby?
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0: Triple M, good morning. 22 degrees and a chance of showers today. Much, much similar to yesterday.
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0: Head to Triple M Brisbane on Instagram and on Facebook. You can see the nominations so far as Marto, Margo and Dan search for Brisbane's ugliest dog. Keep your nominations coming via our DMs too. We're going to be crowning Brisbane's ugliest dog this week on Triple M Breakfast.
2: 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I woke up this morning.

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2: Hey, Marto, you know what she's done here? She's in the club.
3: Get out, get out,
2: she's joined the club.
1: No, I'm...
0: When you put your undies on and the gravity
1: I am too old to be wearing 10-inch heels.
0: Is that what you heard?
1: I've figured it out.
0: When you wear those... 10-inch? No, you can't wear 10-inch.
1: Mate, their heels are like
2: that's,
1: this.
2: What's that's a rule.
1: Okay, well, how many inches is that? Because Corey's been telling me.
0: Yeah, hold on, that's not. Can you tell Corey it's 4.5?
1: Yeah, 4.5, sorry. I went out Saturday night. We had a school ball, and it was fabulous. At Cloudland, beautiful. Everyone had a great time. Party, party, party. Yeah. Everyone's like, oh, let's go into the valley, because Cloudland's...
0: You're already in the valley.
1: Right in the valley. Let's go out. Let's go dancing. And ooh. I was like, in I heels. Need to go home. My feet are killing me. I was the party pooper that wanted to go home at like 9 o'clock, but I stayed until 11:30. It's as long as I could do.
0: And then you tell me, is that what hurts when your foot's on that angle? It's going all on the ball of your foot.
1: Yeah, there's probably a few extra kilos carrying you know myself around at the moment. So the heels, you know, they're really getting a workout.
0: Oh, that's awful.
1: But that was one thing, and I was like, oh God, I'm old. I'm going home before midnight, and my feet are sore. And then I spilled out.

0: Club.
1: Heavy drugs.
0: Telling you, these Wonderland young people. On Ann Street that went from out the front all the way up, back around the corner,
1: over
0: and then
1: the
0: back around
1: bridge.
0: The other corner, over the story
2: the
0: bridge.
2: Gabba.
0: I was like, what are all these people doing? And they're not wearing anything. Where are you going?
1: Hold on.
0: And I was like, oh my God.
1: Did you say some of you girls need to put some clothes on?
0: I said, where are all these girls' clothes? What are they wearing? And Corey looked at me and said, hang on a second. You used to wear a

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0: Good morning. Triple M's Portmanteaus game is coming up at 6:05. Now, this game last week came within a bee's dick of being cancelled, and that's mostly because Marto is crap at it and threatened to walk out of the studio halfway through. So in about 15 minutes' time, we'll see if this is the last time we ever play this game. We'll have to come up with another way of letting you win some Dolphins tickets. It's Triple M.
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5: Hello, Tony Orton here with a look at Brisbane's weather. A cooler day with a couple of showers around today and it'll be the same tomorrow. A shower or two and 13 up to a top of 21 degrees. For Brisbane's best news, sport and weather, tune into 7 News at 6 p.m, also streaming on 7 Plus.
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0: top of Caxton Street, the home of Lefty's Music Hall, Libertine Restaurant, and a stone's throw from King Wally's statue. 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
1: Ah, good morning. Apologies, slight little slip up with the traffic and the news there. We'll get that sorted. We'll get that back on for you very soon.
2: What did everybody miss out on?
3: Swans sports story. We'll cover off on that at 6:20 this morning.
1: Indeed we will.
2: Carefully. Allegedly.
1: Greg Martin.
3: Showers today.
2: Allegedly. Yes.
3: Allegedly. We just keep saying
2: everything's allegedly.
1: No, showers look fairly confirmed today. A little bit of annoying rain.
2: Bit rainy yesterday.
1: Clearing up for the weekend. Oh, holy moly, how's your Sunday? 26 degrees.
3: All right, let's face facts. It's now about 13 days away from spring. It's already started. We're on that road.
1: I didn't even notice winter this year. Was it one day?
2: Oh, it's been cold. I've had scarves and jackets on.
3: But how many days did we have? You know, remember we used to have 2 or 3 days of 5 degrees?
1: Yeah.
3: There's been none of those this
1: year. I think I've worn shorts. I had to wear pants one time because I had to meet in
2: our box. Have you just forgotten how cold it was in June? Is that what's happening here?
1: I think it's just been a coward.
3: My nipples have been wrecked approximately 3 times all winter.
1: That's how I judge it.
2: I made an observation this morning. I am sick and tired of walking to my car and it being freezing cold.
1: Oh, you're a whinger.
2: You know, when I get in and the leather seat's all cold and...
3: You got leather seats?
2: Yeah.
1: What the hell? Is this the world's worst complaint?
2: Oh, I know.
1: My leather seats are cold. What's wrong with
2: you? But, you know, I haven't had a garage for like 15 months now.
1: Oh, turn it up. I know
2: it sounds third
3: Can
2: first
3: we get
2: world
3: her
2: problem.
3: Some lambs? Would lambs wool seat covers help?
2: Actually...
1: I used to have them.
3: What happened?
1: In my old 1975 Mercedes. I feel like it's legally obligated to have lambs wool covers.
3: Lambs wool seat.
2: Of course,
3: curious.
2: You had a 1975 Mercedes.
1: Then I upgraded to an 87.
3: They're good. Mercedes engines are very solid, aren't they?
2: They used to be. No, they don't make them like they used to.
1: Not when she drives
3: What happens when you get stains, like food mainly, on your lambs wool seat covers?
1: Yeah, she stays.
3: You don't get it out.
1: You end up with a tortoiseshell lamb.
2: Don't put it in the washing machine. It shrinks it.
1: It's mottled. Why are you thinking of getting some mottled? That's when you know you've given up on life.
3: I've got too many ciggy holes in my car seat covers. I need to go here.
1: Very flammable when you go up with lamb's wool.
2: Those little wooden beaded seat things, what were they for?
3: Cab drivers who sit in this. Because they sit down for 12 hours a day.
2: Yeah, I need that instead.
1: Let's work on the garage first.
2: Yeah, I need a garage. Yeah. I'm sick of walking outside. Cold and it's dark.
1: Call us Dolphin Singer. It's up next. Triple A 1-3-3-5-3.

0: Triple M, good times, greatest hits, Marto, Margo and Dan with you. The Dolphins taking on the Eels, final home game for the 2026 season. We're talking this Friday, Suncorp Stadium, rocketing towards the top four finish. You've got your Dolphins cap on right now, Marto.
1: Go the Fins.
0: We've lassoed that Dolphin and we are bandwagoning all the way through September. The Cowboys going to make it potentially as well. Is there a chance we'll have two?
1: They're eight.
0: Yeah, two Queensland teams in there.
1: Dropping out pretty early, I think.
0: You've got to get yourself to Suncorp Friday night, though. As I said, final home game. Let's get you there, Margo. You're going to be very happy.
2: All right, weirdos.
3: You finally found out you're good at something.
4: Yeah!
5: We need to go down to Kemp's warehouse and get some Ritalin.
6: This is not for intelligent people.
7: It's Triple M's portmanteaus.
8: This is just stupid.
0: I'm going to turn Margo's microphone down just like 10% because you often scream the answers because you get so excited by the fact that they kind of materialise in your head. You can read them like the code in the Matrix and they just pop into your head and she screams them out. Marto, I hear that producer Alex has tilted these more towards your specialties today to help you
1: out. Won't help me. I'm not good at this. And I feel very sorry for Bruce from Wynnum. Bruce, I'll give it 100%, but I can't. I got no guarantees, mate.
9: That's all right,
10: Mike. If you were to assume that they were, guided towards your knowledge bank, what would you say some of them should be?
1: Lawn mowing, fishing, rugby union.
0: Aisles of Bunnings. What aisle do we get roofing nails in?
1: Roofing nails, aisle six.
0: Jacob in Brackenridge. Margo's playing for you. Make a noise for her, Jacob. Motivator.
11: I got a crap on deck that'll choke a donkey.
1: Yeah. Well done, Jacob. You already deserve to win.
0: I'm just lining up a bit of
1: fat. Now, remind everyone else, don't make it in. Remind everyone else, and including me, how this works again.
0: So, I'm going to give you two things, and you've got to combine them together like breakfast and lunch becomes brunch.
1: Yeah, I understand that, but you do some really hard ones.
0: Really
10: but
0: dumb ones.
10: But the words have to kind of meld into each other.
1: I know, that's the bit I don't get.
10: So whatever the end of the first word is the start of the second word.
0: Okay. So demonstration would be the actor who plays Wolverine and the
10: Hugh Jackman.
0: The doll in the shop
1: huge front.
0: Huge ass. The doll in the shop front at Meijer.
10: Mannequin. So it'd be Hugh Jackman. Mannequin. Hugh Jack Mannequin.
1: Oh, no.
0: Hugh Jack Mannequin. It's easy.
10: You can do this, Marto. You've got this.
1: No,
10: come
1: I
10: on.
1: Can't.
0: Hugh Jack Mannequin. Come on.
10: Look at me.
1: Hold on. Can Bruce just yell out? Come on, let Bruce play as well.
0: He can be there in the background.
1: Bruce, if you get it.
9: I'm on the same page as you, Marto.
1: Yeah, right.
10: He's riding you.
1: Drug affected.
9: I'll give it a go, bloke.
1: Yeah, all right. Thanks,
10: all right,
1: mate.
10: Bruce, you ready?
0: First one.
10: Listening.
0: Eka location. Repetitive Bill Murray movie.
10: Oh. Eka Showground, Hog Day. RNA Showground, Hog Day.
0: That's it. That's it.
1: Yeah. Oh, and I still don't get it. What happened there?
0: Where's the
10: RNA Showground?
1: Oh, I was thinking Hurston.
10: Ground Hog Day.
1: RNA Showground, Hog Day.
10: Yeah.
1: Yeah, but not first.
10: Too late.
0: Yeah. But I saw it.
1: After somebody told me.
0: Yeah. I saw it clicking.
1: Come
0: your
1: on,
0: brain
1: Bruce.
0: Then.
1: Gotta live, right. Mate.
10: No, there's still an opportunity here.
1: Come on,
10: an
1: mate.
10: Opportunity. People have come back before.
1: No, they not on this game, they haven't.
9: No, I don't think so.
1: Yeah.
0: All right, second one. Dolphins winger, capital of the scenic rim.
1: Osako.
10: Jermaine Osako, Calba.
1: Cobbo. Cobuna. Cobuna.
0: Cobo. You got to wrap the
1: Cobo Desert.
10: Yeah. Selwyn Cobo Desert. Yeah.
0: Yeah, I think.
1: Oh, you got to say his first name is
10: Sue. Yeah, give it to him.
0: You can have Cobo
1: Desert. Come on, Bruce.
10: Cobo Desert.
9: Cobo Desert.
10: One all.

0: Cobo doesn't.
1: We went to the wrong winger.
2: I was thinking Jermaine Asako Calbar.
1: Yeah, no, that's not bad.
0: Okay, last one.
3: Okay, Brisbane racetrack.
0: Mm. Victoria Cross recipient accused.
1: Ben Robert Smith.
0: Can I give it to him? Because let him have it.
3: Right.
0: He did what you did, Margaret, which he yelled it straight into the mic really loudly.
1: No, that's unexpected. I don't really. Oh, for Bruce's sake, I'll take the victory, but I'm not very good at it.
2: You did great.
0: You got it.
1: Good on you, Bruce.
3: Good on you, Bruce.
2: What did Bruce win? What did Bruce win?
0: You know what he won. He won this.
1: When is this game? On Friday night?
2: Friday night. It's a massive night. You got the Broncos playing whoever they're playing, the Raiders at 5:55, into the Dolphins playing the Eels at 7:55, and then you got the Lions playing Collingwood at 7:40. Friday night is huge, ladies and gentlemen. Get yourselves sorted.
0: It's stacked. And you're sorted, Bruce. You'll be there at Suncorp Power to see the Dolphs take on the Eels, mate. Good on you, buddy.
3: All right, thank you.
0: Easy.
2: Who's your team, Bruce? Can I ask him one more question?
3: Winner Manly Seagulls.
1: Oh, good.
2: Do
1: you ever go to the pig pen there and have a drink?
3: The Chook Pen, mate. Yes, I am the king of the Chook Pen.
4: Well, you are the king of the
2: I love a field that has a bar attached to it where people just yell out. We were at West Arana Panthers on the weekend. It goes off.
1: Is it right near the try line?
2: Right near the try line.
1: Is the Chook Pen... Back to Bruce, please. Bruce, is the Chook Pen mate. Right near the try line, isn't it, at Coogeroy?
3: It used to be right there. Then they went and made it all fancy, so we're back a little bit from it now.
1: PC. There's
3: a little walkway there for these people. Yeah, I know. Right.
2: The one out at Redlands is the same. That's a bit back from the field, but that's because I think they need to keep the players safe and the parents on the sideline.
1: Player safety is paramount.
0: I'll grab you Bruce's number. You can all write a channel.
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0: Margo, Dan, get yourself in the best seats in the house. We just gave away some tickets to the Dolphins v. the Eels Friday night. Well, we've got the seats in the back of the ute, presented by GWM Northlake. Sit in the back of the new Cannon ute on the sideline.
1: What sort of seats are they?
0: So they put like cushions in the ute there, and then you get brought food and beverage.
1: It's kidding,
0: mate. And it's right at the end of the race, like on the side of the
1: field. Yeah, I know what you mean. Yeah. Yeah.
0: Head over and check out the range from the family size H7, the Cannon Utes, and the Adventure Ready Tank range. Tommy Gilbert's on the show Friday, right? Captain of the Dolphins. Yeah. That's when we'll give away the best.
1: Could you have a lie down at halftime?
2: You could, totally.
1: Yeah. Oh, that's unreal.
2: Little pillow and blankie in the back.
1: Get involved. Good.
0: Absolutely. Friday morning, we'll do that. Best seats in the house.
3: 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Marto's Thought on Sport.
1: Like, mid-August, where's the year gone? Well, it's moving into late August, and it's that time of the year where speculation in the sports world is rife. Can I talk about one? You all know the Roosters assistant coach, don't you? You all know who he is? Trent Robinson's an offsider.
2: I know Trent Robinson.
1: Michael Checker, who, of course, coached the Wallabies for many years, coached the New South Wales Waratahs to a 2014 Super Rugby win.
0: Do you know him personally?
1: Very well. Yep. I know Michael Checker very well. Tough bastard. His life was driven by disappointment, much like my own, and anger, because he never got to play for Australia, and he thought he should have played, being a Wallaby, and he never was, and then he played lots of clubs.

0: games and played for New South Wales.
1: What, not good enough or injured?
0: Not quite good enough and better players in his position, right. But very savvy. He started a clothing brand called Subi. You ever heard of T-S-U-B-I?
1: Oh, my God, I loved their jeans.
0: Worth plenty of money, okay? So he didn't. Doesn't need the money.
1: I didn't know this.
0: Doesn't need the... All right, well, there you go. Now you're interested. So Michael Checker has been driving, apparently doing a great job at the Roosters the last two or three years under Trent Robinson, coach of Lebanon at this year's Rugby World Cup.
1: How are Lebanon doing in the Rugby?
0: Rugby League World Cup? They go great.
1: Do they?
0: They go great.
2: They give it a red hot crack.
0: Yeah.
2: As keen.
0: Yeah, aren't they? Them and Spain are rugby league about the same. But no, he's about to be appointed again after 10 years going back to the New South Wales Waratahs. So, and follow that story. So that's one in terms of job speculation. The next one is the Queensland coaching job. Let's talk about
1: this. We didn't actually talk about the fact that yesterday Billy Slater
0: has said
1: I'm not doing it anymore.
0: I'm out. I'm tapping out. Why? Has anyone got a why? I think he just goes, it's too much for me.
2: Well, you get beaten by Laurie Daly, you're like, oh, my God.
0: Well, is he going to replace Bellamy at Melbourne Storm?
1: Yeah. And he said he never wants to be an NRL coach, but never say never.
0: Never say never.
1: All right. There is an opportunity there.
2: So well, he'll end up with 3 series win, 2 losses from his 5 series coach.
0: Actually, he said he might be back.
1: He's
0: going out
1: on a high.
0: Yeah, he doesn't want to be a person who loses 3 in a row. So let's try to replace him here. Kevvy Walters. He's ruled himself
1: currently tied up with the Australian side.
0: And he's very happy, so ruled himself out. Cam Smith is going, I'm happy doing Channel 9. I've got young kids.
1: Is
0: I don't want to do it.
1: The Broncos as well.
0: Oh, that's right, of course. He's not doing it.
1: JT.
0: Too busy.
2: Plenty going on.
1: Doing all that stuff for Channel 9 sideline.
0: Mal Meninga.
3: He's got the Bears.
1: Ben Teo was in there as an assistant coach after he walked away from his job at the Broncos.
0: If you wanted to have a bet, he's right in there, one of the tight favourites. And what's the other bloke?
1: Is
0: the hooker?
1: Ballin.
0: Yeah, hooker.
2: Ballin, he's in there. Just want to check with Mal one more time.
0: Yeah.
2: Are you sure, Mal?
0: Justin Hodges.
1: Oh,
0: what's he doing?
1: Well, he's the president at Albany Creek.
0: Well, that can't take up too much of your time.
1: Darius Boyd, currently the coach of the under-21s Queensland side. He could potentially move up.
0: Ooh.
1: Scotty Prince, coach of the NRLW. Well,
0: how about Mal?
2: I'm bugging it.
0: Oh, he's bugging.
2: How about
4: singing
1: Alfie.
0: Oh,
1: who's going to run the water if Alfie?
2: He can do it. He can do all of it.
0: All right, let's turn our attention. The Broncos early next year may have a coaching vacancy as well.
1: What about Gordon Tallis?
0: Oh, no. He doesn't want to coach. He just wants to criticise.
2: What about Wally?
0: Stop it. Now, listen, the Broncos may have a position. Can I throw this one up? And I don't know if anyone else
1: coaching position?
0: Coaching position. You imagine they go round 4 next year and don't win and... Madge, see you, mate. Who are we going to get?
1: Do you think they'll get rid of him as part of this review that they're doing?
0: All right, I'll throw this at you. And I know we need to get to the traffic and news, but Sam Walker, available from November 1st. And everyone's going Papua New Guinea, but does everyone remember what happened? Do everyone know who the assistant coach of Papua New Guinea is going to be? Anthony Seibold. The Walkers hate Seibold, so he ain't going to New Guinea.
1: Because Sam Walker should have been at the Brisbane Broncos instead of at the Roosters.
0: Thank you. Does everyone know this story that he was living out at Ipswich, can't have such grammar? The Broncos said, don't bring your parents. So that was when he then took his parents. He came and saw the Broncos and they were being rude to him. So he went down to Sydney, played for Politis. Politis flew his mum and dad and he down and showed him around.
2: Really
0: introduced him.
1: Them.
0: Yeah. So they're a chance. But listen, don't write this one off. Shane and Ben Walker to replace Madge as coach and Sam Walker, like a whole Walker family package. Which would be cheaper than
2: walkers
0: having that.
2: Walkers on. Multiple walkers on.
0: Can you imagine? Woo. Is there any chance that could possibly ever happen or am I daydreaming?
2: Well, only if Mal doesn't want it.
3: I'm bugging it.
2: No, he says fine.
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0: 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A crash on the Ipswich motorway eastbound around Mine Street through Goodna to watch out for. There's a crash on the Gateway Extension northbound after Illawena Street through Stretton. Debris on the Gateway southbound around Wynnum Road through Tingalpa. Breakdown on the Logan motorway westbound before Wembley Road through Berrinbah. A chemical spill on Birkdale Road and McGregor Drive in Birkdale. Traffic lights on flash on Sandgate Road and Eliza Street through Clayfield, and also Old Cleveland Road and Dollery Road through Capalabar. 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

0: to cut the tobacco excise by 75% and press pause on indexation for 3 years. The party says the policy would bring down the price of cigarettes to around $22 a pack. Pauline Hanson says it's not about encouraging smoking. It's a bid to stamp out Australia's illicit tobacco trade. Overseas, the death toll continues to rise in eastern Indonesia following a magnitude 7.7 earthquake on the weekend. At least 68 people have been killed and 200 injured. And threats from the US to bomb Oman. Donald Trump warning that's what will happen if the country gets in the way of efforts to end the war with Iran.
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0: A blow for the Maroons, with two legends ruling themselves out of the Origin coaching gig next year. Both Cam Smith and Kevin Walters have reportedly withdrawn from contention after Billy Slater stepped down. Queensland legend Corey Parker telling Sevens the agenda setters it's a big role to step up to.
2: Whoever takes the role next is heavily going to be judged on how they were as opposed to Billy. Billy had this wonderful way of encompassing the whole of Queensland.
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4: Patchy showers for Brizzy today. We've got a colder top of 22 degrees. Similar skies tomorrow, the chance of showers sticking around until Friday. Triple M's Rockstar Lounge is back. 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
1: Margo and Dan on Triple M Breakfast in Brisbane. As
5: big update this morning, our ugliest dog competition here at Triple M. We've hit a little bit of a hurdle. One of the contestants has been ruled out by a vet. It's a testicle-based injury.
6: Very swollen testicles.
5: News at 7.05.
7: Yeah. There's a way to fix that.
5: Well, so swollen, in fact, this dog is bedridden.
7: Oh.
5: So we need a replacement dog, all right? Brisbane's ugliest dog. Triple M Brisbane, send us a picture of your dog. Not the testicles, just the dog, please.
6: Just the dog.
5: On the DMs there on Facebook or Instagram.
7: I know a lot of people are going, when are you going to talk about the Swans incident? It's been in the news. We're just getting clearance from the lawyers now about certain aspects of the case.
6: Allegedly.
7: So that'll be coming. Well, no, we have spoken with the lawyers.
5: No, we've allegedly spoken to the lawyers a lot.
6: Yeah.
5: All right. We didn't even know if we're on Triple M this morning. Allegedly, you're listening to the radio.
7: Allegedly, after the next song, we'll be talking about the Swans and what happened. Like, allegedly, a dildo hit someone in the back of her head. I don't know. It is very serious.
6: Someone lost teeth, potentially.
7: And while we're being serious, can we talk, and we haven't done this for a while, about the Ukraine-Russian war?
5: Do you want to speak about it allegedly or actually?
7: Actually.
5: All right, well, I'll do the...
1: The official Ukraine v. Russian war network.
5: Allegedly. Allegedly we are.
6: There you go.
7: I don't know. Whose side are we on? That's interesting.
5: Ukraine.
7: Underdog.
5: I'm Ukraine. Underdog.
6: Who's winning?
5: No one.
7: It's okay. Like a test match in day
6: Donald
7: four.
6: Trump.
7: It's like day four of a test match. How long's this been going now?
5: You know who's winning? Years. People who sell them drones and bullets and armaments.
6: You know who's not winning? Me. Petrol's ridiculous.
7: No, well, that's the different war. That's
6: I
7: the
6: know,
7: other
6: but
7: war.
6: Still, it's war.
7: Are we the Middle Eastern war? I don't think we're the Middle Eastern war.
5: Concentrate
7: station.
5: On Ukraine, Russia, please.
7: Yeah, that's where our expertise lies.
6: Sorry.
7: All right, you've seen what's happened lately in the last few weeks. Because Ukraine are going, well, we've actually run out of bombs eventually in wars. So they're now using drone. They had an 800 drone attack. Okay. It's what they're doing now is they're throwing 800 drones flew into like a flotilla. The Russians took a heap of them out, but a lot of them got through, and they're bombing. They're not bombing military installations, or they were going, what were they going? Where they were building, where they're bomb building depots and stuff like that.
6: Data centers.
7: Now, they are going to it's a place called Wildberries, as in Wildberry. Wildberries is Russia's Amazon. It's the biggest distribution. They're trying to bring the Russian civilians into the war, so the Russian civilians go, what is going on? Where's me parcel? Like, if you don't get your parcels, you start to go, hold on, this war's now serious. It's now really affecting me.
6: What are the Russians getting delivered?
5: Vodka.
7: What else do the Russians? What do the Russians do?
6: Big fur coats.
5: Yeah.
6: The Russian oligarchs, or whatever they call
7: oligarchs. Maybe we shouldn't have gone down the war. We don't actually know all that much, but I'm just saying they're bombing.
6: Yeah,

0: Russian brides, perhaps, in the mail, sending them out.
1: But, you know, you can't.
2: The Russian brides don't want to go back to Russia.
0: No.
1: They want to
2: go,
1: they want to come out of here.
0: But still, they can't be sent out, can they?
1: 133353 if you know more than we do about the Russian-Ukraine war.
2: Everyone in Brisbane's calling.
1: Yes.
2: Triple S.

0: Triple M, good times, greatest hits, Marto, Margo, Dan. Another blow for Broncos fans. Details at 7:10 this morning. And a blow for Triple M's ugliest dog competition. We've had a late out. Sadly, it's a testicle-related injury for one of our dogs.
1: Oh, it's a horrible injury, a testicle one.
0: 7:05, we'll get to the bottom
1: of that. It's a great Dane's testicles too. We're not talking about little things.
0: We'll need a replacement as well. Triple M Brisbane Facebook, Instagram.
1: Testicle replacement?
0: No, don't send us testicles up there. Margo gets enough of them in her DMs, as she's told us before. Stop sending those as well, please. Concentrate on the dogs to Triple M Brisbane, Instagram, Facebook.
1: Okay.
0: Big prizes up for grabs for the ugliest dog in Brizzy here at Triple M.
2: Hey, I want to head over to the States. So without notice, if you've got it there, have you got the American anthem?
0: We always
2: not
0: be...
2: Not the proper one. The actual one.
0: The real... Do you want their real anthem? I'm just... For real.
2: Yeah.
0: Okay.
1: Yeah.
0: You want some freedom, baby?
2: They're obviously dealing with politics over there. Campaigns are ramping up as people...
0: The midterms.
2: That's it. Thank you, Dan.
0: Oh.
2: Thank
0: November.
2: You.
0: November.
2: And I want to pay our attention to Maine, the city of Maine in the Senate, because a transgender woman and Democratic candidate, Ashley Webb, is running in the race to replace Graham Platner. And
1: Can I check? A transgender woman, is that a person who was a man first?
2: Was a man, now a woman.
1: Oh, thank you.
2: Yes.
1: Hey, that's good having the name Ashley, because you can be either.
2: You could be either. Or.
1: Oh, that's good.
2: A-S-H-L-E-Y. Ashley spells their name. And they're all standing up there, the candidates, and the journalists ask, what are your qualifications that you think are deemed to the part of the criteria to go for this role?
3: Ashley Webb, what qualifications?

0: writing. Maybe it could be good for...
1: Yeah, you've got a speech writer. You don't even need to do that. Yeah. Probably like military service would go, well, maybe have run a small business, work with people. That would help.
0: The other qualification that he presents is that he's an angry citizen.
2: Suppose my transparency, I wouldn't lie to the people and I wouldn't deceive the people like we're being deceived right now. Like, I'm just an angry citizen now. And if I got elected, I'd be an angry senator. And I think that would probably be their worst nightmare.
0: Yeah, we don't
3: need... Hold on, is that a woman?
0: That's a woman. We don't need any more angry senators. We don't need any more anger in politics. I think there is enough. But I thought that was interesting, the qualifications that they felt. But it is a bit of a circus and a shit show over there in regards to politics. I mean, they do have Donald Trump running the race.
3: Yeah. We were talking before about testicle problems. I think Ashley's got a testicle problem.
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5: 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Watch out for debris on the gateway, southbound around Wynnum Road through Tingalpa. Traffic lights on flash on Sandgate Road and Eliza Street through Clayfield. Also on Old Cleveland Road and Dollery Road through Capalaba. Cunningham Highway westbound as slow as you make your way out through Amberley and Yamanto. Busy conditions on the Centenary Highway already from Richlands to Jindalee and the Pacific Motorway from 8 Mile Plains through to Tarragindi. 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

0: 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We've had a testicle-based injury.
1: Oh, it's been a blowout.
0: I know. We've got to replace one of the contestants. We'll do that up next, Marto. Huge show.
2: We've got to be careful here. The lawyers have said tread very carefully, say allegedly a lot, and we might be able to deal with this Swans incident, as they're saying. Do you see their CEO, Matthew Pavlich? Now, I'm going to go with a conspiracy early here.
0: No, allegedly.
2: Matthew Pavlich is a former champion of the Fremantle Dockers, okay?
0: Games record.
2: Who's coming first in the on the AFL table?
0: Frio. Yeah.
2: Who's coming second?
0: The Swans.
2: The Sydney Swans. I think it's like a Trojan horse. They wheeled Matthew Pavlich into the Swans, and somehow he may have had something to do. Allegedly.
1: With their demise. Right.
3: That's
1: with
3: on report.
0: That's your first one.
1: How many weeks out are we from the finals?
0: One week out.
2: They're locked in. Sydney Swans are locked into second place. Yeah. Actually, here's Matthew Pavlich. He looks like a very wonderful guy, but unfortunately he had to front up to the media.
4: We're extremely shocked and disappointed that this has taken place and that the players have found themselves in this situation.
0: Rewind it here, Marto.
1: There's a lot of allegedly and an incident occurred. There's been talk of assault.
2: Let's go through it first.
1: Allegedly.
2: Swans played Essendon, the bottom place team. Second played
1: Did
2: last.
1: They win?
2: They won.
1: Yes. Okay, great.
2: And easily. They've obviously That's had a bit good. Of a night out. Some of the players, even the coach went out. Dean Cox, the big fella. He's also from WA.
1: Where are they? In Melbourne. In Essendon,
2: at
1: okay.
2: At the Pullman Hotel, they've beat that. And in fact, just on that, if they'd gone and looked at the name of the building, they would have said Pullman. If they'd done that, they wouldn't have needed these girls to come back to the hotel, allegedly.
0: Second warning for you.
2: Okay, let's tread carefully. Let's go maybe to AFL 360 last night. And their poor coach, because how many grand finals have they lost?
0: Swans have, the last time they won one was 2012, and they've played in four since then.
2: With John Longmire, and they brought in this new coach, Dean Cox, and said, can you sort this out? Get us a grand final win.
0: So they've lost their last four, and three of them they've lost by 10 goals or more, one of them to our mighty Lions 2 years ago.
1: That's Wayne Carey, was he a Swan?
0: No.
1: Buddy Franklin, he was a Swan.
2: Yes, that's right. Late
1: I'm just
2: career.
1: Trying to think of who the Swans are in my mind. It's always a player, you know.
2: Anyway, so they've had, but years ago, Margo, before they had any success, remember they said, righto, they wiped the board and they said, we now have a no dickheads policy. It appears that policy may be over.
1: Slipping.
2: Gary Lyon talked about it. If you don't know, two girls came back and maybe four or five. Anyway.
0: The coach has
1: got
0: back around.
1: Well, the details aren't. They're very skimp details, aren't they? Because apparently there was three girls in some stories. There's two in others.
0: Well, what's being reported is the coach has got back around midnight. Some of the players got back around.

0: And 2:30 or 3, and then the girls turned up at 4 a.m. That's what allegedly reported.
1: Gary Lyon. And Gary Lyon knows a bit about infidelity, don't you worry. He was
2: on Dean Cox has worked his ass off all year. The players have worked their backsides off. They are a game out from a final series. Yes. They can't be moved out of the top two. They've got a qualifying final at home, and that'll be the last thing that's discussed in the coming weeks.
1: You're a fan
2: for the Swans.
1: Yeah, you're a fan of the Swans. It is.
2: This is an unmitigated disaster for the Sydney Swans and for the game.
0: There's a bloke who plays for them called Dane Rampey, who his grand final record, as it stands right now, is 0 wins and 4 losses.
3: Okay, well,
0: what's he going to be thinking about his mates doing this?
4: Mm.
0: Now, where's the respect for your team, for your supporters?
1: It's all under investigation, but if you don't know, so obviously the 4 to 5, you know, that's being disputed. Players who were involved in the incident, and are we allowed to
4: discuss? Do we know what the details are of the incident? There was a dildo and someone's teeth.
0: Well, that's all allegedly.
1: I don't know. That's allegedly.
4: Apologies.
1: Hit the girl on the back of the head and she's broken her teeth and she's hurt her teeth.
0: Allegedly.
1: And that may be what, allegedly, that may be what this is about. I don't know.
4: But I thought the dildo knocked her in the teeth and that's what knocked her teeth out. You're saying it hit her in the back and then forced her forward into something.
1: I don't
0: allegedly.
1: Know.
0: Allegedly.
1: This will be for lawyers to sort out, but what it has been proven. So the rest of the team flew home. Can you imagine? This is terrible. The rest of the team flew home. The police had to speak to the 4 or 5 people involved, players involved. They got a rental car and drove home because the last thing you want is them landing and 7,000 media quizzing them. So they're, can you imagine the chat in that car? Let's get the story straight, boys.
4: Allegedly.
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6: 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T's and C's apply. There's a breakdown on the Gateway northbound after Miles Putting Road through Rochdale. Speed's been dropped down to 60 k's an hour. Breakdown on the Logan Motorway westbound before the Gateway extension at Druvale. Multi-vehicle crash on the M1 northbound through Oxenford. Traffic lights on flash, Old Cleveland Road and Dollery Road, Capellabar. And also on Sango Road at Eliza Street through Clayfield. 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
8: Good morning, it's Madeline Larson with you. Starting down south, Victoria Police is continuing to investigate an alleged sexual assault at a Melbourne hotel in the early hours of Monday morning. Several Sydney Swans players have been voluntarily interviewed by officers. The Age reporting authorities have asked to review CCTV footage from the premises. Back home, a group of teenagers accused of murdering a man in Kelvin Grove after luring him in on a dating app have opposed DNA tests. The 27-year-old thought he was meeting a woman he met online when he was allegedly assaulted and carjacked last month, dying 2 weeks later. The teens face life sentences under adult crime, adult time laws. A Brisbane mum has found a shard of glass in Tip Top bread. According to Nine, her daughter was eating a toastie when they made the discovery last night. The loaf was purchased at Maruka Woolworths. And Queensland Senator Pauline Hanson is calling for a rethink of cigarette taxes. Under a proposed policy, One Nation would cut the tobacco excise by 75% in a move she claims would help fight organised crime.
7: Triple M Sport.
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8: Warriors fullback Chauncey Nickel-Klukstar will be on the sidelines for the next two games. He's gone the early guilty plea for a hip drop tackle that left Reece Walsh with an ankle injury on Saturday night. Aaron Woods telling Sevens the agenda setters, the Broncos didn't step up against New Zealand.
9: I think it's the way that they lost this game, and a lot of people have been critical of the lack of effort, tying in from players that you'd expect, Origin players, international players, and we've become accustomed to it, haven't we?
8: And Cam Smith and Kevin Walters have ruled themselves out to replace Billy Slater as Queensland coach.

0: patchy showers for Brizzy today. We've got a colder top of 22 degrees. Similar skies tomorrow. The chance of showers sticking around until Friday. Triple M's Rockstar Lounge is back. 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
4: This is Triple M Breakfast with Marto, Margo and Dan. Brisbane as.
5: Good morning. We've got a bit of an issue and we need your help. It's to do with this.
6: Triple M, the three-legged, one-eyed, ugly dog network.
5: Well, one of our dogs, Princess P, who we discussed last week on the show, has been ruled out. Swollen testicles, according to the vet.
7: Well, Princess P, we don't need the vet. I've got a photo. Woo! One of these nuts is enormous. It's the size of my fist, and the other nut's normal, so it's crook.
5: And the vet has said bed rest. Mm. Did think they'd ruled be able out to get up, Princess P, and walk around at Ballymore tomorrow for the show, but
7: it's a great Dane. So I'm telling you, as you're driving in, can you imagine when that's a Great Dane swollen nut? Yeah. That's too big.
8: Now, another thing is, as we are heading out to Ballymore tomorrow to crown Brisbane's ugliest dog for the judging, yeah. We've been sent in an image of kisses. Kisses is no longer with us. This is the winner of our posthumous.
7: Is there a dead dog?
8: Dead dog, yeah.
5: We've got it in the memoriam section right now. Yeah. Kisses would have won, I think.
8: This is our posthumous ugliest dog in Brisbane.
5: Rest in peace.
8: Rest in peace.
5: Yep. Can you
8: Kisses
5: describe?
8: Obviously can't be with us tomorrow.
5: Describe Kisses and how long Kisses
8: takes. Kisses is about 2 centimetres tall. It's one of those little white fluffy things, maybe like a Maltese or a Shih Tzu or something like that. But Kisses' tongue looks like Gene Simmons.
5: That's a 6-incher.
8: That's a 6-incher.
5: Easily. I mean, I wouldn't know, but...
8: We should put a picture up of Kisses with the tongue and also Princess P with the balls on our Instagram
7: page. Kisses has been ruled out as well.
8: So Brisbane can see.
7: Is Kisses out?
5: Kisses is dead. You can't be dragging
8: Kisses. Kisses is dead. It's the winner.
7: We didn't say you had to be alive to win this.
8: It's won our posthumous ugliest dog award, but tomorrow we will be awarding in person.
7: Do we need another ugly
8: dog?
7: In dog.
8: Yeah, in
5: the final. So we need to replace Princess P. Triple M Brisbane, Facebook and Instagram. Slide into the DMs there with a picture of the dog and Marto will be checking.

0: the testicles on every dog. Mm. Send the dog testicle pictures to, what's your Instagram handle again?
1: Greg Marto Martin on
0: Instagram. Send dog testicle pictures there, because you've got to check there above board to make sure the dog can actually be a valid entry for tomorrow Ballymore.
2: I did see some cracking low-hanging fruit at the Ekka in the dog pavilion. Did you see those King Charles Cavalier cross sausage dog looking things? Very close to the ground, but very low hanging.
3: I never sucked any ding dongs.
0: All right, that's it. That's the one for the show, for this week, in fact. You've got it. Now move on.
4: Who goes to the dog show and looks at balls?
2: Oh, hey.

0: Margo and Dan with you. Your next chance to score VIP tickets to Triple M's Rockstar Lounge for River Fire by Australian Retirement Trust. That is at 8.05. We'll get you to the Supercars this weekend as well, happening out at Ipswich at 8.40, Marto.
1: Hey, can we talk a little bit of rugby league? Margo, you mentioned before.
2: Rugby league.
1: The Broncos have got the early game, the 6 o'clock game against the Raiders on Friday night before the Dolphins play, before the Lions play. What a Friday it's going to be.
0: What a night.
1: Okay.
0: There's going to be a lot of, what are they called?

0: Sports screen in screen action. You know, where you pop one game.
1: I've already booked a table at the Sporting Globe, Logan. Oh. And we're going to go there and we're just going to feast on ribs and footy.
2: Right.
0: Are you hungry? You're hungry. Someone get Margo some breakfast.
2: Margo's just paid.
1: Started a new diet
2: Margo's
1: yesterday.
2: Margo's just paid for dinner Friday night. Can I talk about Josh Papali'i? Legend, 23 Origin games for Queensland. Logan boy. Mm-hmm. Love the Papa. Probably he's the Easter Island of rugby, Easter Island statue of rugby league players. Biggest head in rugby league.
0: The bowling ball was always a nickname that I heard.
1: Tamalolo would be up there too, wouldn't he?
2: Geez, I'd like to send a really big hat to Ethan.
1: Blake.
2: Can this fit on you?
1: Dallin Watene Zalesniaki.
2: Oh, that's beautiful.
0: Jay Trebojevic.
2: Let's get back to Papa. I talk about him, but 340 career NRL games. Quite extraordinary. And the Raiders this Friday night, their last home game, and he's retiring out the end of this year. They're honouring the big fella.
3: Broncos beware. Papa's house awaits in Canberra.
4: I'm definitely holding back the tears right now. You know, this club means a lot to me.
2: He's got a kid who's almost as big as him. Like, it's time to retire when your son is taller than you are.
0: Can drive you to training.
2: Yeah.
0: You know who's the happiest
2: 16 years of NRL.
0: About the Broncos fall off is the Raiders. People are forgetting they were minor premiers last year, and they've dropped all the way out of the eight as well.
2: It's the battle of the 2026 losers, is that what you're saying?
0: Yeah, the fall from grace.
2: Hey, listen, it's going to be tough for the Broncos. Their form isn't good, plus they're up against this.
3: This Friday, the stadium named in honour of Josh Papali'i, whose 16th NRL season, all as a Raider, will be his last.
4: This career is only, you know, made reality because of the boys I play with.
2: Yeah, they're going to call it Papa's house, so they're all playing for Big Papa. Can you imagine the horn will go and then they'll all be clapping? Oh, God, it's going to be tough. It's going to be tough. And I worry about Ezra Mann.
1: I was going to say, isn't that, what's his name? Dylan's nickname? Oh, that was Big Papa.
2: Dylan Napa.
1: That's the shadow boxer.
2: We won't get back to testicles here. I worry about Ezra Mann. Can I draw some parallels? I don't know. I can't even remember who was talking to me about this yesterday. They started talking about Ezra Mann, and they were

0: calling him Anthony Milford, MILF 2.0. Anthony Milford in the 2015 Grand Final went within a bee's dick of being the Clive Churchill medalist. If you remember the 2023 Grand Final,
1: Ezra
0: Mam, went within a bee's dick of winning the Clive Churchill medalist. Both of them have had one good season and then fallen by the wayside because they got so full of themselves that they then thought they were a superstar and didn't have to do any more work, and they both missed tackles as if they were stop-go men at outside a primary school at 7 o'clock in the morning. That was just an aside because I want to bring up these stats. Can I give you some statistics? The Grand Final has sold out.
1: What's that, 80,000?
0: Let's call it 80 because it's just over 80,000. Listen to these stats. 25% of the tickets for this year's grand final have already been sold to Warriors fans.
2: Wow.
0: The Wars have bought a quarter of the stadium.
1: So Air New Zealand is just loving this.
0: 20%
2: What happens if the Wars don't make the grand final, though?
1: Resale.
0: There'll be some good tickets available because I'm getting to this. Penrith Panthers fans, because they're used to a grand final, they've bought 13.5% of all the tickets sold. Yeah. Guess who number three is?
1: Raiders.
0: No, the Broncos. Broncos fans have bought 10.5%. They have bought 8,000 Broncos fans, probably listening right now, have bought tickets to the grand final.
2: What do they do?
0: Do they ring
2: a Dolphins jersey?
0: Yes, exactly.
1: This is what you do. This is what you do, guys.
0: Become a Brolphin.
1: Get those hooves up. Yep. Triple M.
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4: 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Single vehicle crash to watch out for on the Mount Lindsay Highway just north of Camp Cable Road heading through Jimboomba. There's a breakdown on the Logan Motorway westbound before the Gateway extension at Druvale. There's debris on the Gateway northbound after Miles Putting Road at Rochedale with speed dropped down to 60k's an hour. And there's traffic lights on flash on Sandgate Road and Eliza Street through Clayfield. Delays on the Cunningham Highway westbound from Yamanto out to Amberley. 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

0: Thank you, David. Well done. Triple M, Margo Dan. We'll get you into Triple M's Rockstar Lounge very shortly. 8:05, the best seats in the house. 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
1: Hey, we've got Brisbane's Ugliest Dog coming up too. The contest is on in the next few days. After 7:30, we're talking about if your dog can talk. So get yourself, if you've got a talking dog, get yourself sorted out.
2: You mean a barking dog?
1: No.
2: Because dogs don't talk, do they?
1: Right. If you got one of them.
0: That's a dog that needs to be put down. Whatever that was.
1: Some people don't understand what I just said.
0: Okay, Shaggy. Are you thinking Scooby-Doo?
2: Oh, no. Speaking of dogs, yes. Let's talk about Barnaby Joyce.
0: Sit down!
2: He has been doing the media rounds lately. You're seeing a lot of him on the TV screen. He's doing a lot of that chat room stuff, you know, where the host asks three questions and then they respond and give their opinions. He's been doing a lot of social media videoing at the moment, and he had a young journalist who went out and visited him on his farm. Of course, he was wearing his hat, like a good country man should. And she had a round of rapid fire questions for him, you know, where you just give them one word and they have to give a one word response.
1: Oh, this is dangerous quite often.
2: It's always good fun. Let's see how Barnaby went. She first asked about current political leaders.
3: Albo.
4: Melons.
3: Donald Trump.
4: Powerful.
3: Daniel Andrews.
4: Socialist.
3: Pauline Hanson.
4: Straight down the barrel.
3: Melons.
4: Embarrassment.
2: So he started there. A couple of controversial topical issues that are in the media at the moment, if you've been watching the news. Then some that he favoured, you know, like they're his.
1: Oh, they kept going.
2: Well, on his side of the, I guess, the lean to the left or to the right, maybe.
3: Angus Taylor.
4: Nice guy.
3: Gina Reinhart.
4: Successful.
3: Immigration.
4: Careful.
3: Renewables?
4: Rubbish.
1: Teeth? Rank?
2: Teeth. He doesn't have great teeth, does he?
1: Head? Purple?
2: Last round of rapid fire
0: questions.
2: Did
0: you go from red to purple?
1: His head is more purple than red, isn't it?
2: Beetroot-esque. Yeah. Barnaby. Beetroot.
1: Yeah. He didn't do that, did he?
2: No, he didn't. Oh. He did this.
3: Victoria.
4: Basket case.
3: LGBTQIA+.
4: Why don't we just put H in there, heterosexuals, and everybody's covered?
3: China.
4: Dangerous.
3: And last one, barking dogs.
4: Stella.
2: Sit down.
0: Stella.
1: Oh, is Stella. That the name of
2: That's the name
1: oh,
2: of the dog. Stella. Stella. Stella. Oh, Stella. But, you know, you know, the LGBTQIA+.
1: I didn't know there was that many. Is there a few extra ones?
2: Let me get it right. LGBTQIA+H. Now X, he's y, added Z. Because, of course, they are.
5: Right. I think we're one of the gayest parties in Australia.
2: Yeah, he wants to be included. You know, don't leave us.

0: 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We all want to be a part of it. Will you be going to the Mardi Gras, Barnaby, though? Absolutely not, he said.
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8: 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There's a crash on Stafford Road eastbound around Clarence Road through Stafford with delays back past Webster Road. Crash on the Gateway northbound around Miles Platting Road through Rochdale. Single vehicle prang on the Mount Lindsay Highway around Cam Cable Road through Jimboomba. There's traffic lights on flash on Sandgate Road and Eliza Street through Clayfield, and delays on the Cunningham Highway westbound heading out towards Amberley, so on the Centenary Highway from Richlands to Jindalee. 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
10: Good morning, it's Madeline Larson with you. Starting down south, Victoria Police is continuing to investigate an alleged sexual assault at a Melbourne hotel in the early hours of Monday morning. Several Sydney Swans players have been voluntarily interviewed by officers. The Age reporting authorities have asked to review CCTV footage from the premises. Back home, a group of teenagers accused of murdering a man in Kelvin Grove after luring him in on a dating app have opposed DNA tests. The 27-year-old thought he was meeting a woman he met online when he was allegedly assaulted and carjacked last month, dying 2 weeks later. The teens face life sentences under adult crime, adult time laws. A Brisbane mum has found a shard of glass in Tip Top bread. According to Nine, her daughter was eating a toastie when they made the discovery last night. The loaf was purchased at Maruka Woolworths. And Queensland Senator Pauline Hanson is calling for a rethink of cigarette taxes. Under a proposed policy, One Nation would cut the tobacco excise by 75% in a move she claims would help fight organised crime.
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10: Warriors fullback Chauncey Nickel-Klukstar will be on the sidelines for the next two games. He's gone the early guilty plea for a hip drop tackle that left Reece Walsh with an ankle injury on Saturday night. Aaron Woods telling Sevens the agenda setters, the Broncos didn't step up against New Zealand.
12: I think it's the way that they lost this game, and a lot of people have been critical of the lack of effort, tying in from players that you'd expected, origin players, international players, we've become accustomed to it, haven't we?
10: And Cam Smith and Kevin Walters have ruled themselves out to replace Billy Slater as Queensland coach. Patchy showers for Brizzy today. We've got a colder top of 22 degrees.

0: Similar skies tomorrow, the chance of showers sticking around until Friday. 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
1: Marto, Margo and Dan on Triple M Breakfast. They're Brisbaners.
2: Good morning. We want to find the ugliest dog in Brisbane. We want to reward said dog and said owners because we're celebrating those dogs. Because we
1: Triple
2: are
1: M, yeah. The stinky, drooling, ugly dog network.
2: You know it. Now, there are pictures all over Triple M Brisbane on Instagram and Facebook right now. Just be careful. There's a medical image up there involving, you could say testicle, can't you? That's a medical term. Yeah, we've had to rule out a dog because of a testicle-based injury.
3: Huge kegs!
2: Coco the Crack Rat is up there as well. Triple M Brisbane, Facebook, Instagram. That's also where you enter, Margo, to reward your ugly pooch.
4: Yeah, and I know you want to talk talking dogs, Marto.
3: Have we had anyone ring through yet?
4: 1-333-53. No.
2: No dogs either.
4: No talking dogs.
3: There'll be prizes for talking dogs.
4: Seems it's not a thing. But what is a thing is the Iowa State Fair, and it's always fun. I know we're doing the sounds of the supercars a little bit later in the show to win your way out to Ipswich.
3: Did the sounds of our Ecker last week for
4: sounds
3: prizes.
4: Sounds of the Ecker. What about this for sounds? The chicken calling competition. Let's start with third place.
2: Is this the same place that did husband calling?
4: They do.
2: Do you remember that?
5: Stan!
2: Just women yelling at the house.
4: Just women yelling out. Second place, is the chicken calling?
2: Whoa! Oh!
3: Oh! If you're a chicken, do you go, geez, I'm keen to see her.
4: I'd be running away if I was her, if I was that chicken. Number one, there was someone better. The Iowa State Fair chicken calling winner is...
5: Come on, ladies, let's eat!
2: That's poor. Second place is better than that.
3: Come on, ladies, let's
4: eat. She actually sounded like a chicken. But it's not just up to the ladies in the chicken calling. What about the husbands in the turkey competition?
2: Oh, no. What's this, third place?
3: Oh, my God.
2: Most powerful nation on earth.
4: Oh, America. God, love them. That's third place?
2: Yeah,
4: no, second place?
2: Yeah, 1 second. Guinea pig.
3: What's this one?
4: A bird or something. Sounded like an eastern coal that I had out my window one morning. First place in the turkey competition.
2: Happy
4: weird.
2: Thanksgiving.
4: Yeah, weird. Oh, they have a best legs competition. They had most tanned legs, palest legs, most muscly legs, skinniest legs. There's all sorts of weird stuff going on over in America. How weird is it?
2: All right, now we need a talking
3: Makes
2: dog.
3: Makes me hungry, though.
2: We need a talking dog on the show up next, apparently, Marto.
4: Oh, you want some chicken or turkey?
2: 1-333-53.
3: Somebody say KFC?

0: Triple M. Good times, greatest hits. Marto, Margo, Dan, you are on.
1: Triple M, the hideous and disgusting in a lovable way dog network.
0: Yeah, we're going to find the ugliest dog in Brisbane. We want to reward said dog and the owner that cares for that ugly pooch with thousands of dollars worth of prizes. A spot has just opened up for the parade at Ballymore tomorrow.
2: Tell everyone what happened.
1: Triple M, the Swollen Testicle Network.
0: We have to rule out Princess P.
2: Well, let's remember Princess P was a great Dane.
3: A homosexual Great Dane. Yeah.
0: According to
3: their owner. Yeah.
0: So Swollen Testicle, under vet's orders, sadly, has been stood down. So a spot has opened up. Get your ugly pooch to us, DMs, that's dog messages on Triple M Brisbane, Instagram and Facebook.
2: Hey, ugly is only skin deep. And whereas...
3: Beauty is in the eye of the beholder, you're saying, Marto. You.
2: And a lot of these dogs are much loved. I think we're talking to Coco the Crack Rat's owner in the next hour or so.
0: Listen, Andrew. If you want, but Coco the Crack Rat's paying $1 to win. Unbeatable.
2: Oh no, there'll be an uglier dog than that somewhere.
0: Oh, surely. Look at it.
3: Just her little face, like her eyes. She looks so sad.
2: We can't be laughing at it without
3: she
2: pointing.
3: Looks lost.
2: Where can people see that when they get to work?
3: On Instagram.
2: No, no.
3: Or Facebook.
0: It's an icy dog.
3: She's cute.
2: Can we run it right now? Because a lot of people go. A lot of people talk to their dog, hello, what do you want? And they think their dog can talk back to them, correct? And we're surrounded by talking dogs in the media and stuff. Like, have you got any? What about Brian?
4: Who's say Brian? Whip.
2: Family
4: I'll say cool whip. Cool whip. Cool whip. Cool whip.
2: See?
4: Cool whip. Cool whip. You're eating hair.
0: That's a dog and a baby talking.
2: Yeah. That's a dog and a baby talking, from Brian from Family Guy. What else have you got there? You got big
5: dog. Talking. You ain't talking, eh?
6: Restaurant.
5: Not even for a juicy space burger?
2: Yeah! Okay,
0: straight out of the 1960s.
2: Bingo and Bluey, have you got there?
7: Yeah. Use your words, Bingo.
8: Can we have a coin for the claw thing?
7: Can we have a coin for the claw thing? Huh?
8: Please.
7: There you go.
0: Dog
2: with manners. And we had a stoned Great Dane. Remember
3: Scooby Doo?
2: Thank you.
0: Here's Scooby Doo.
2: Marijuana.
0: Ruby, Ruby, Roo.
2: Scooby Doo.
3: Raggy.

0: It's time.
1: Talking dogs. Do you want them on the phone? You want a dog talking on the phone?
2: We have
1: you?
2: Brian the bird guy who normally puts his birds on who talk to us sometimes.
0: Has he got a talking dog?
2: I'm not. No, no, no. I'm just saying. Like, we've had talking birds on the show. It's time we brought.
0: A lot of people think their dog can talk. I want to front up right now. There's a big prize.
2: You know when they're in trouble and you go, ah, oh, that was naughty, and they go.
3: Scooby dooby doo.
0: An unconfirmed enormous prize
1: could
0: is
1: get
0: on
1: you
0: offer.
1: To the confirmed. Dolphins. Could it get you to the Dolphins Friday?
0: You can have my tickets to the Dolphins.
2: Really?
0: Yep.
1: Yeah. Why not?
0: You can have my tickets to the Dolphins this Friday if you can make your dog talk on radio in the next 5 to 8 minutes. 1-333-53.
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5: 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There's a multi-vehicle crash on Ashburn Road around the Warrego Highway through Bundamba. Breakdown on the Gateway northbound around Wynnum Road through Tingalpa. Crash on Stafford Road eastbound around Clarence Road through Stafford. Delays back past Webster Road. Crash on the Gateway northbound around Miles Platting Road through Rochdale. And a single vehicle prang on the Mount Lindsay Highway north of Camp Cable Road in Jimboomba. 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

0: Good times. Greatest hits. Marto, Margo, Dan, we will get you VIP style front and center with us in Triple M's Rockstar Lounge for Riverfire by Australian Retirement Trust right after the traffic of the news, right after Marto gets some talking dogs on air.
1: Talking dog.
0: Not confident about how this is going to go.
1: How did it go?
2: Look, it was a long shot, but, you know, you threw it out there, and that's all you can do sometimes is just throw the line out and hope you get something and reef it in.
1: Depends what bait you use quite often, and then you've got to hang on to them. I remember we did this with talking birds ages ago.
0: Well, that's the baiting.
1: Some bloke rang up.
0: The bait you used was talking birds, and here he is, Brian.

0: And he's got, here he is.
1: Oh, Brian.
0: Yeah, talking bird guy.
1: Brian. From
2: Tambo. Yeah, mate.
1: Is that you from Tambo? Yeah, Tambourine Mount. Hey, mate. I remember years ago we put out the tour. This is years ago. And you rang up and you couldn't get your birds to talk. Are you telling me you got a talking dog?
2: Yeah, mate. Yeah. They copy the birds, you see. And they, they just don't shut up. They're always talking to the birds now. Eh?
1: Is that a dog or a bird we can hear in the background?
2: That's a dog.
3: Everyone just, Liar. Brian, no, can we just have a little listen to what the dog slash bird has to say?
2: Okay. Say hello. Come on, mate. Say hello.
1: Brian, if you can get your bird dog to say woof, can you get it to say woof?
2: Say woof. Come on. Come on. Good boy. Come on. Good boy.
3: Can it say triple M?
2: Woof. Come on.
0: Bark. Anything dog like.
2: Oh, that's close to
3: it. No, that's as close as it's going to get.
1: We'll put you in the draw for those Dolphins tickets, Brian.
3: Kelly.
0: No, we won't.
3: Kelly in Regent's Park. Good morning.
4: Good morning.
3: We threw the line out. You reckon you've got a dog that talks, potentially?
4: Yeah. She'll talk along with us. So it's not words, but it is when we sing happy birthday, she'll sing her version of happy birthday as well.
3: A singing talking dog.
1: Do you want us to sing or are you going to kick it off, Kel?
4: Oh, well, look, I'd love you guys to join in, but I can give it a go.
3: Can I ask Kelly, what sort of dog are we talking? How old? What is it? What's its name?
4: Her name's Skylar. Mm-hmm. She's about 10, 11 years old, mm-hmm. and she's like a Ridgeback mix.
3: Okay, and you've had her since she was a pup, or did you adopt her?
4: We've had her, since she was about 6 weeks old. We got her on our son's fourth birthday.
1: When did you first find out that Skylar could talk?
3: Sing.
4: Well, we would say sing, like when we would sing happy birthday with like nieces or nephews or family members, she would come running over to the phone, like, you know, we'd all get on the phone and sing together.
1: All right,
4: she'd
1: come running
3: over. Now, you've got
0: build up.
3: You've got Skylar there.
1: One, two, three.
0: Go on, go. Yep. Go.
4: Happy birthday to you.
0: Are you happy? There you go. You've got it, mate.
3: How long have you been doing radio for?
0: Too long.
1: Kelly
3: 25 years.
1: Kelly or me?
3: No, you, Marto. 25 years you've been in doing radio, and this is what you're throwing up.
1: But can you imagine? Kelly, would you say that she sang there or talked?
4: Absolutely. You could hear happy birthday so clearly.
3: She's barking in the background.
1: Okay.
0: Kelly, you're going to the Dolphins. Well done.
4: Thank you so much. I had to help you out.
1: I mean, preferred the bird dog.
3: At least her dog barks and is not told to shut up. Poor Barnaby's dog. Could you imagine if Barnaby's dog tried to talk?
1: Thanks, Kel. Sorry. Thanks for helping, Kel.
0: Barnaby's a bit slow as well.
3: We're all adults. We should be ashamed of ourselves. Have a good look at yourself when you go home today.
1: 133 53. The lines remain open if you've got a talking dog.
0: No, we're
1: not finished
0: on.
1: With this.
0: River Fire, you want to be there. Only call about River Fire. 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
4: Good morning, it's Maddie Larson with you. It's expected four Sydney Swans players will be stood down. The club is in crisis mode amid a sexual assault investigation. Police were called to a Melbourne hotel yesterday where the team stayed following Sunday night's win. The club says it's extremely shocked and disappointed. Several players drove back to Sydney last night to avoid media attention at airports. Back home, Queensland drivers are facing some of the highest traffic fines in Australia, with motorists paying hundreds or even thousands of dollars more for some offences. The state government expects to collect almost $1 billion in fines this year, up nearly 13% on last year. Telling porkies, four people connected to the pork industry have been accused of funneling 30

0: Kevin Walters have ruled themselves out as the Maroons continue the search for a coach to replace Billy Slater. Smith telling Nine overnight he doesn't think it's for him.
1: Oh, I don't think so, Gal. I've heard comments from Wayne Bennett and he's Billy.
2: Endorsed you?
1: Yeah, and yeah, I really appreciate, you know, the sentiments from those two men. But it's just, it's not the role for me.
0: Ben Teo and Matt Ballin are believed to be in contention. And calls for Queensland's Matt Renshaw to return to the test squad to take on Bangladesh in Mackay on Saturday. Patchy showers for Brizzy today. We've got a colder top of 22 degrees. Similar skies tomorrow. The chance of showers sticking around until Friday. 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
4: It's a game of word charade. 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Triple M Breakfast.
5: Can't say that.
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7: Can't say that.
4: You can't say that.
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9: Oh, I love Riverfire. It's my favourite.
8: We're back on the South Bank side.
9: Fireworks.
8: The best side too, Margo, where you see the whole thing unfold, looking at the city.
9: Yeah, we like to, you know, capture it from different angles. We've been at the Kangaroo Point Cliffs there, near the Story Bridge. We've been down at the bottom of the Star Casino on the forecourt there. But we have decided the BOQ Gardens at South Bank is superior. Yes. It's so good. Such a great spot.
8: Now, this is such a big prize here that we're going Ivan Drago mode from Rocky, and that means...
10: If he dies,
8: Marto.
9: Who dies?
8: There will be no backup plan. Lucas from Redland Bay is going to play. And if he dies...
9: No starfish.
8: We will just keep the tickets. We'll recycle them for tomorrow, Lucas. One shot and one shot only. You ready?
11: All good, mate. Let's do it.
8: Okay, Five words, 60 seconds. Go, Marto.
12: You know when something is the like an object or a shape, it's the same shape when you show it in the mirror or you fold it across. That's called what? Being what?
11: Mirror?
12: Yeah, but if you show, like the letter H, if you show it in the mirror or you fold it in half, it's exactly the same. Therefore, it is what?
11: Symmetrical?
12: Yes.
8: Nice.
12: Okay. Another word for curtains. They're usually vertical curtain.
11: Fine.
12: No, keep going.
9: It's
12: another
9: an American.
12: One. It's sort of an American
9: drape?
12: Name.
9: Yep.
12: Drape is correct. Nice. If you attack something with tremendous energy, you do what? That's a... It's, you know, have you ever seen the game of cricket? There's a girls' cricket game. It used to be called what? They'd play it with a paddle and a ball. It was started with a V. I don't know if I'm allowed to do that, but anyway. You attack something with tremendous energy.
9: If you're trying to get a stain out of something, maybe, you scrub it. What?
12: Okay. It's something,
9: release.
12: Here we go, another one. Completely
9: six,
12: ridiculous.
9: Five,
12: that is
9: four,
12: completely...
11: Three, nonsense.
12: Absurd. Is he correct?
11: Absurd.
12: Yeah. Oh, no, impossible.
9: Vigorously was the other word, Lucas.
12: You attack something with tremendous energy.
8: Yeah. No rhyming, no spelling, and no saying the word on the competitor.
9: Two out of five, unfortunately. Yeah. Sorry, Lucas, you won't be joining us in the Rockstars Lounge, but another opportunity tomorrow.
8: That's right, because...
11: If he dies.
9: Yeah, we don't want losers in the Rockstars Lounge with us. We only want... Oh, no? Winners?
12: Well, we'll be
9: sucked in, Lucas.
8: Yeah. We're all there.
12: I'm there.
8: Oh, yeah, we'll have them tomorrow. We're going to hold those, recycle.
9: You two are always so competitive. Sucked in. And then I do it, the girl on the show, and you look at me with such contempt.
8: We never do it.
12: That's
8: the caller
12: who does it, not us.
8: I don't think we've ever done that.
12: Okay.
8: The girl on the show, what happened?
12: Are you all right?
8: You're sucking up.
12: Sorry, Jackie.
9: I feel bad for Lucas.
8: Well, you
9: Redland Bay now.
8: You called him a loser.
9: Oh, I did.
12: You did call him a loser.
9: Maybe a little bit vigorous of me.
8: You are hungry. You need to go get something to eat. You're talking about pork ribs at 6:30. We need breakfast for Margo.
12: Margo wants to say, sucked in, Lucas, you loser.
8: Triple M.

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0: It's time to talk to the owner of what I'm saying is the $1 favourite to win ugliest dog in Brisbane. I'm not saying it's a definite, but I'm saying it's a bloody good shot.
2: It don't influence the market.
0: Well, I'm one of the judges, and I'm telling you right now, Morgan, owner of Coco the Crack Rat.
2: Oh, we got her.
0: You are the favourite. It is yours to lose, Morgan. Can you describe your journey with Coco the Crack Rat to us, please? And people can see Coco up at Triple M Brisbane Instagram, Facebook.
3: Yeah, she is our little crack rat. I love her to death. We sadly lost our dog last year, and I said, oh, when we get another dog, I want a dog that if you had her in a little doggy prison lineup, I want to be able to identify her as quickly as possible.
2: What breed of dog do you call this?
3: A naked Chinese crested. Naked. And she is completely naked everywhere, except like on the side of her thigh, there's this like weird strip of hair. Her tail. And then on her top of her head, she's got like a Tom DeLonge, like emo fringe.
4: Coco the Crack Rat looks like me when I took my hair extensions out a couple of weeks ago, you know, just left with the dregs of, you know, what hair you have left on your head after that happens. Does she get like tamed? Does she go to the doggy day spa?
3: No, we are the doggy day spa. But like everyone that comes and touches her, they're like, oh my God, that's so revolting. And I'm just like, oh, I couldn't imagine not patting a hairless dog now.
2: What would that feel like? You know, when you take a chicken, like a raw chicken before you fry. What was this skin feel like?
4: Yeah.
3: It doesn't feel like that. It sort of feels, well, I can't say on the radio, but you guys can say it. I'm not going to say it,
4: Tighter skin.
2: Yeah.
4: Do you have to moisturize her or put sunscreen on her, Morgan? Oh.
3: We don't put sunscreen on her because we're lucky that her skin's a bit darker, but I definitely moisturise her. So she gets nice and supple.
2: How heavy is this dog? Just so everyone, because it looks like a fairly small dog.
3: Yeah, she's like 3 or 4 kilos.
4: Mm-kay. And now Coco the Crack Rat, is that her full name or first, middle and last?
3: Oh, that's her full name. She's got a few nicknames, you know, Coco Jumbo, Coconuts. Yeah,
2: Morgan, have you seen any of the other dogs that you're competing against tomorrow? Like Bowie, the English Staffy
3: poor Bowie
2: had cancer of the upper snout. That's ugly. How do you rate your chances? Have you seen Melissa's Kevin, the
4: British Bulldog?
2: British Bulldog with his doodle.
4: He looks like a
2: and
4: chocolate
2: tongue out.
4: Sharpay.
3: All so cute.
4: They are so cute, Morgan.
0: Wow. Hey, Morgan, have you braved our Instagram to check out Princess P, who's sadly been ruled out with a
1: Triple M, the swollen testicle network.
0: It's a medical term. Did everyone grow up? Have you seen Princess P?
2: Don't laugh when we say testicle.
0: So Princess P's tragedy might be your great success here, Morgan, because you can swoop in with Coco the Crack Rat, because Princess P, under vet's orders, can't participate tomorrow.
3: Oh, no. Well, I'm hoping that Coco comes through. She hasn't got much else going for her.
2: Coco do any tricks?
3: Nope. She's a pretty fast runner, but that's about it. If you open the front door, she's gone.
4: What about like normal, like small cues, like sit?
3: Oh, yeah, maybe feels like it.
4: Does she chase a ball or
0: an ice
4: pipe? Does she eat?
3: Everything in sight. She loves the kids' soft toys. Like if there's anything laying around, she'll eat it. She'll be up on the dining room table, she'll eat it. She is true crack rat. Like she's looking for her next fit.
4: Well, if she's true crack rat, her diet would be
5: twisties and durries.
3: Oh, she did eat a bush turkey once.
0: Oh my God.
2: Wow. That's
4: the bush turkey would have been bigger than her, Morgan.

0: This is incredible. All right. Can you come along tomorrow to Ballymore?
1: Yeah, absolutely. I've taken the day off. Beautiful. We're going to be there.
2: All right.
3: Amazing. Awesome. I cannot wait to meet Coco the Crack Rat. Last chance to get in. 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
5: 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There's a crash on Coopers Camp Road around Jubilee Terrace heading through Barden. Debris on the Cunningham Highway eastbound before Warwick Road through Yamanto. Traffic lights on flash on Progress Road and Boundary Road through Wakehole. A breakdown on the Gateway northbound near Old Cleveland Road through Belmont. And some slow going on the Centenary Highways you make your way from Richlands to Jindalee. A crash on Stafford Road eastbound around Clarence Road through Stafford put delays back to Appleby Road. An FBI agent, a calculating female serial killer, and a pursuit that pushes every boundary. Emmy Rossum stars in the gripping new thriller Furious, now streaming on Disney Plus. For good times and greatest hits on your smart speaker, just say play Triple M Brisbane.
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0: very carefully, say allegedly a lot, and we might be able to deal with this Swans incident, as they're saying. You see their CEO, Matthew Pavlich. Now, I'm going to go with a conspiracy early here.
1: No, allegedly.
0: Matthew Pavlich is a former champion of the Fremantle Dockers, okay?
1: It's games record holder.
0: Who's coming first on the AFL table?
1: Frio. Yeah.
0: Who's coming second?
1: The Swans.
0: The Sydney Swans. I think it's like a Trojan horse. They wheeled Matthew Pavlich into the Swans, and somehow he may have had something to do. Allegedly.
2: With their demise.
3: That's
2: with
3: your, on report.
1: That's your first one.
2: How many weeks out are we from the finals?
1: One week out.
0: They're locked in. Sydney Swans are locked into second place. Yeah. Actually, here's Matthew Pavlich. He looks like a very wonderful guy, but unfortunately he had to front up to the media.
4: We're extremely shocked and disappointed that this has taken place and that the players have found themselves in this situation.
0: Swans played Essendon, the bottom place team. Second played
2: last. Did they win?
0: They won.
2: Yes. Okay, great.
0: And they've obviously had a bit of a night out. Some of the players, even the coach went out. Dean Cox, the big fella, he's also from WA.
2: Where are they? In Melbourne.
0: In Melbourne.
2: In Essendon,
0: at the Pullman Hotel, they've beat that. And in fact, just on that, if they'd gone and looked at the name of the building, they would have said Pullman.
1: Second warning for you.
0: Okay, let's tread carefully. Let's go maybe to AFL 360 last night. And their poor coach, because how many grand finals have they lost?
1: Swans have, the last time they won one was 2012, and they've played in four since then
0: with John Longmire, and they brought in this new coach, Dean Cox, and said, can you sort this out? Get us a grand final win.
1: They've lost their last four, and three of them they've lost by $10 or more, one of them to our mighty Lions.
0: Years ago, Margo, before they had any success, remember they said, righto, they wiped the board and they said, we now have a no dickheads policy. It appears that policy may be over.
1: Well, what's being reported is the coaches got back around midnight, some of the players got back around 2:30 or 3, and then the girls turned up at 4 a.m. That's what allegedly reported.
0: Gary Lyon knows a bit about infidelity, don't you worry. He was
5: Cox has worked his ass off all year. The players have worked their backsides off. They are a game out from a final series. Yes. They can't be moved out of the top two. They've got a qualifying final at home, and that'll be the last thing that's discussed in the coming weeks.
0: You're a fan
5: for the Swans.
0: Yeah, you're a fan of the Swans. It is.
5: This is an unmitigated disaster for the Sydney Swans and for the game.
1: There's a bloke who plays for them called Dane Rampey, who his grand final record, as it stands right now, is 0 wins and 4 losses.
2: Okay, well,
1: what's he going to be thinking about his

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0: 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There's a breakdown on the Western Freeway outbound before Waverley Road through Indooroopilly. Breakdown on the Gateway northbound at the Wynnum Road off-ramp through Tingalpa. A breakdown on the Gateway around Old Cleveland Road through Belmont. Traffic lights on flash on Progress Road and Boundary Road through Wacol. A multi-vehicle crash on the Pacific Motorway outbound after Marquee Street. And a crash on Coopers Camp Road around Jubilee Terrace in Barden. So if you need to get to the airport, catch the train. 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
3: Good morning, it's Maddie Larson with you. We're waiting to hear from Victoria Police as they investigate sexual assault allegations involving several Sydney Swans players. Police were called to a Melbourne hotel yesterday morning. Four players have spoken to police. Investigators are also reviewing CCTV from the hotel. It's expected the players will be stood down for at least this weekend. Back home, a Gold Coast man accused of threatening the Prime Minister and Treasurer has fronted court. The 57-

0: Good times. Greatest hits, Marto, Margo, Dan, getting you to the supercars this weekend. 133353 right now. Sentry Batteries, Ipswich Super 440. Sentry Batteries, of course, proudly made right here in Brizzy, trusted by Australians for almost 100 years.
1: Made in Brizzy, Sentry Batteries. That's incredible.
0: So we need driving, little stack or skid, and a little stack. All right, Johnny in Carina Heights, this is your chance to get out that Ipswich this weekend, pal. Hit us.
2: Go, John.
3: Okay, here we go.
0: Johnny, we're not doing dogs on the radio right now. We're doing cars.
4: There was
0: pal.
4: A little bit of motorboating in there too.
2: Howling at the weird, at the moon.
4: Yeah, Jody in Redbank Plains. Can you give us a better sounds of the supercars?
2: Jody, you're in front at the moment. You haven't done anything
0: because you haven't done a dog.
2: Go.
5: All right.

0: Magnificent.
1: Tony from sales has just walked around to this side of the building, looking out there with his brow furrowed, shrugging his hands, going, how am I going to sell this to
0: this is magnificent. That was wonderful.
2: Wonderful, Jody. You're in the lead currently if Scott from Bulimba can't come up with something better. Now, driving, skidding, crashing is what we've asked for. Scott, take it away.
3: All right.
0: Oh, very. It was a quick crash.
1: Jody was on a clearer line, and I really felt like I was in the cockpit of the car. Do you want to hear Jody one more time?
0: Hold on. There's been a late. Hey, Jody, we've got one late. Hold on. One late contender. Hold still, Jody. Danny from Moray Field. Let's go do it.
4: There goes Chaz Mostert through on the inside.
1: Oh, it's a comet.
4: Jamie Wincott's out of fuel.
0: Yeah, okay.
1: Where's the skid in the crash?

0: place.
1: Where's the finish,
2: Come
1: Danny?
2: On. Oh, Jamie Winkup. He's back up the hill.
1: Oh, you broke down. Chaz Moss stepped past you.
3: Hold on. Let's go back to Jody. Yeah. Jody, just give us another example of how good you were.
4: All right, here we go.
0: Come on.
5: Pretty good.
3: Yeah, I've got to give that.
1: Terribly wonderful, Jody.
0: You're going, Jody.
1: You're going to the V8 Supercars, babe, out at Ipswich.
4: Thank you, guys. Love it.
3: Nice, what mate. A skill to have.
0: Century Batteries, Ipswich Super 440. If you're willing to embarrass yourself like that tomorrow at the more same tickets? Time,
1: more tickets.
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7: 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A crash on Station Road around Vicenton Road heading through Moray Field. Multi-vehicle crash on the Pacific Motorway outbound after Marquee Street through Green Slopes. Debris on the Logan Motorway eastbound around Logan Lee Road through Meadowbrook. And debris on the Cunningham Highway eastbound before Warwick Road through Yamanto. Traffic lights on Flash, Progress Road and Boundary Road through Wacol.

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1: It's like 2 weeks away.
0: Yeah, exactly.
1: 2 and a bit weeks away.
0: Mitch will sort you out in just a tick. 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
2: Hey, I know we've been talking about the Swans sex scandal, and it'll be everywhere. Yeah. It'll be everywhere today as they keep investigating.
0: Even saying sex scandal, just careful.
1: I think it's just a scandal. Assault. We're not sure
0: but even, just an incident.
1: Okay. An incident.
0: Yeah, alleged incident.
1: Alleged incident.
0: Because you've already been put, can I just say to everyone who's joined us now, thanks for your company, Marto's been put in the bin, I think, 3 times, Margo.
3: Unreported.
1: What's
3: in the bin.
1: Saying? Guilty before innocent?
2: No, innocent before guilty.
1: Yeah, like, you want them to remain whoever they are, players, to have a fair trial, not a court of the public.
2: I haven't prosecuted them at all. We just spoke honestly and allegedly about the whole
1: incident. We don't know the details. No. Who's in the right, who's in the wrong.
2: You know who's been in trouble lately is Albo with the business about the melons and shagging Kylie and all that. Mm. He got he made a comment because he doesn't want to buy.
1: Well, everybody else, Tanya Plebisic
2: Elbo doesn't want to buy into it.
1: Oh, he doesn't.
2: Oh, no, he made it quite clear.
1: I'm just looking at news. The Japanese minister was
0: I'm looking at news.com.au.
1: Not very happy about it.
0: Sorry, there's no record of Albo saying anything publicly on any of the news.
1: Well, he's probably said enough,
2: that's
1: really.
2: That's why I'm considered such a super sleuth that I can pick up audio that other people don't.
1: Oh, secret microphones have been out and about again, have they?
2: Correct. Here's Albo going, nothing to do with me.
4: In regard to the assorted silly Swans sex scandals, I won't make any comment because I hate saying S's.
5: Okay.
0: Now, I've already put you in the bin 3 times.
2: But you can't put me in the bin for that.
0: No.
2: Anyway, I'm walking. I'm going.
3: Don't talk to me. Just go.
2: I will.
3: Just go.
2: I will.
0: Get out.
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7: 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A crash on Station Road around Vicenton Road heading through Moray Field. A multi-vehicle crash on the Pacific Motorway heading out of town. It's after Marquis Street through Greenslopes. Debris on the Logan Motorway eastbound around Logan Lee Road through Meadowbrook.

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That'd have to be close to one of the greatest comebacks of all time. You lose your lead singer in Ian Curtis and Joy Division, you transform into New Order. Phenomenal. 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
1: 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Oh, you do have to look past everyone else in Brisbane, packed in around you. You will feel a little guilty, but you'll get over it when we hand you another drink. Look, we've just closed the Triple M Blast Zone. You have to text your name and your suburb while that's open for your chance to win. Like James from Clontarf has done, Mandy from Narangba, Shauno from Jimboomba got yours, Brett in Chermy and Amy in Middle Park.
2: I've literally never been. I would love to go.
1: Oh, I wouldn't do the Triple M Rockstar Lounge as your first experience. Riverfire, you'll never go back. You'll never want to do it any other way. Because if you walk into the VIP experience, well, every other Brisbaneite is packed in like sardines around you. And you swan into space and luxury. Get pampered by the Triple M Breakfast Show with free food and drinks. You just wouldn't want to go back. We wouldn't want to wreck it for you.
2: Oh, my God. That sounds bloody amazing.
1: And that's how you do it. We're going to open the Triple M Blast Zone again soon so that you can join the Triple M team and the Triple M Rockstar Lounge. Next, oh, I love these guys. The albums, the songs, the fights. A little pocket of magic from the Gallagher brothers after this.
0: Triple M's Lou and Jarch.
3: It's time for another Jarchy Dad moment.
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5: 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Just hit the thermostat.
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6: 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Champion, it's at 22, which we agreed on.
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6: Hey, Triple M's Mitch in the Morning, checking out August 18. 1969, Mick Jagger gets shot in the hand while filming Ned Kelly here in Australia on the same day, other side of the world. Jimi Hendrix headlines Woodstock. It was supposed to be on the night before, but it blew out so much that he was on the following morning, 1978. The Who released their eighth album, Who Are You, 1986. Bon Jovi released Slippery When Wet. A year later, it goes number one in Brisbane. Hair sales around town spike, 1992. Kurt and Courtney become parents to little Francis Bean. Speaking of Nirvana, their drummer Dave and the Foo Fighters release Everlong on this day, 97. You've twisted my rubbery arm. We'll play that song coming up at Triple M.
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